0: Matthew 4:4 reads, "Men shall not live by bread alone, but by every word that proceeds out of the mouth of God." We're living in very troubling times and dealing with complex situations that are literally driving us to our knees in prayer. God's Word is a sure and stable foundation to sustain us in our daily walk in these uncharted times. 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I'll be sharing a Bible verse and brief exhortation on the Word of God to give encouragement, explanation, and enlightenment to strengthen and inspire you as we both journey through these perilous waters of life. Isaiah 40:8 says, "The grass withereth, the flower fadeth, but the word of our God shall stand forever." Let's get a daily nugget from the Bible verse of the day right here on WDVA, your great gospel radio station.
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7: Give me you. 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Where is the house that ye build unto me? 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Isaiah 66:1-2.
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0: Matthew 4:4 reads, "Men shall not live by bread alone, but by every word that proceeds out of the mouth of God." We're living in very troubling times and dealing with complex situations that are literally driving us to our knees in prayer. God's Word is a sure and stable foundation to sustain us in our daily walk in these uncharted times. 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I'll be sharing a Bible verse and brief exhortation on the Word of God to give encouragement, explanation, and enlightenment to strengthen and inspire you as we both journey through these perilous waters of life. Isaiah 40:8 says, "The grass withereth, the flower fadeth, but the word of our God shall stand forever." 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
4: 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The church is located at 215 Grand Street, Danville. 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And in the words of Apostle Lawrence G. Campbell,
5: "When you hear the Son, you hear the Father. And the Father said, you can't die now. You have too much to live for, and God is not through with you yet."
6: May we have your attention, because
7: let me tell you about a man who knows all of my flaws but still loves me. Let me introduce you to this man, mm-hmm, who won't ever bring your past up again.
6: If you're not too busy,
7: do you have a minute to list about the one who can replace all that's missed?
6: I can't really put it in the words, but that's just,
7: there is just something about me.
6: I don't know everything, but I know this.
7: I know that I cannot live without him.
6: We want to tell you about him. He's our healer.

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He deserves a great worship.

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His mercy is not just for one sin. 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
1: Little song we had a chance to record some time ago. Take the time out and do it again tonight. Hallelujah. I overheard a conversation a while back. Two brothers were talking about how it was when they first accepted Christ in their life. One of the young men said, well, you know, it was the strangest thing, but it was the best thing that ever happened to me. He said, you know, I was sitting in a church one night, and as that old gray-headed preacher began preaching, he said, something started happening inside me. And it was kind of like the experience that Jeremiah had. Said it was kind of like fire set up in my bones. Anybody know anything about that? And he said it just kept building and building and building and building and building. So I had to get up and testify about what was going on in my life. And he said, I told him, he said, it was just like a

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0: Matthew 4 and 4 reads, "Men shall not live by bread alone, but by every word that proceeds out of the mouth of God." We're living in very troubling times and dealing with complex situations that are literally driving us to our knees in prayer. God's Word is a sure and stable foundation to sustain us in our daily walk in these uncharted times. 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I'll be sharing a Bible verse and brief exhortation on the Word of God to give encouragement, explanation, and enlightenment to strengthen and inspire you as we both journey through these perilous waters of life. Isaiah 40 and 8 says, "The grass withereth, the flower fadeth, but the word of our God shall stand forever." 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
2: Thus saith the Lord, the heaven is my throne, and the earth is my footstool. Where is the house that ye build unto me? And where is the place of my rest? For all those things have mine hand made, and all those things have been, saith the Lord. But to this man will I look, even to him that is poor and of a contrite spirit, and trembleth at my word. Isaiah 66, verses 1 and 2.
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All right. 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

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I imagine somebody wanted him to stop talking about the Lord so much, but when you love him, you just can't help yourself. 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
3: Well, hello, listeners. I'm Judy Fallon, and I'd like to invite you to tune in this Friday from 12 o'clock to 1 o'clock for A Time in the Word of God. 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And I really want you to know something. God is not against you, but He's very much for you. Jesus came that we might have life and have it more abundantly. I'm going to be looking for you. See ya this Friday afternoon.
4: Let me hear you make some Holy Ghost crazy noise right now. Let me hear you.

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Come on, come on. All God's people. Come on, my

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What I need you to do is I need you to grab your neighbor by their right hand. The right hand represents power. I want you to grab him by their right hand, and I want you to make an open confession. I want you to empower the person whose hand you're holding. I want you to speak those things that be not as though they already are.

0: Matthew 4 and 4 reads, "Men shall not live by bread alone, but by every word that proceeds out of the mouth of God." 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God's Word is a sure and stable foundation to sustain us in our daily walk in these uncharted times. 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I'll be sharing a Bible verse and brief exhortation on the Word of God to give encouragement, explanation, and enlightenment to strengthen and inspire you as we both journey through these perilous waters of life. Isaiah 40 and 8 says, "The grass withereth, the flower fadeth, but the word of our God shall stand forever." 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
5: That's right, all my brothers and sisters of the kingdom. 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And then meet us at 10:30 on Sunday mornings for our morning worship there at the Mount, 716 Jefferson Street, Danville, Virginia, and on Wednesday night for our Bible study. The Lord bless you and keep you, cause his face to shine upon you.

0: Matthew 4:4 reads, "Men shall not live by bread alone, but by every word that proceeds out of the mouth of God." We're living in very troubling times and dealing with complex situations that are literally driving us to our knees in prayer. God's Word is a sure and stable foundation to sustain us in our daily walk in these uncharted times. 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I'll be sharing a Bible verse and brief exhortation on the Word of God to give encouragement, explanation, and enlightenment to strengthen and inspire you as we both journey through these perilous waters of life. Isaiah 40:8 says, "The grass withereth, the flower fadeth, but the word of our God shall stand forever." 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
7: I was talking to my mama this morning. My mama told me, she said, "Neil, when you get ready to sing, I want you to make sure you dedicate a song to me. This song is dedicated to my mama." I said, "This song is dedicated to my mama." Years ago, mama and I would be sitting down in that old Pentecostal church. We didn't have a real big church. We had a little old small church. Mama would stand up in the corner and she would say, "Get it right."

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And for us to be strong, we must not waver. We must not falter in our quest for justice, for Trayvon, and anyone else.

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7: 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That's the Camp Grove Baptist Church, 400 Bradley Road, Danville, Virginia.

is Tessie Hill. To all the parents out there, don't stop praying for your children. For I'm a living witness, the prayers of the righteous availeth much. Don't stop.

My father was one of the original members of this group, the Heirs of Harmony. It started in the 40s out of Kalamazoo, Michigan. They all went on to be with the Lord, and we decided to keep the name going. But when we started in 92, just before my father passed away, we would be there in the basement, and he would come down and tell us, turn the music down. Let folk hear what you're singing about. Because if you sing about Jesus, folk need to hear you. Can I get a witness? Taught us a song. He said, whatever you do, keep your hand in God's hand and put God first. He'll take you to higher heights and deeper depth. I can't sing like Daddy. Phyllis, let's try it. We're going to do our best.

0: Hallelujah. Oh, I know he had to be wonderful to somebody out there. I know he had to be wonderful to somebody. Yeah.
1: Matthew 4:4 reads, "Men shall not live by bread alone, but by every word that proceeds out of the mouth of God." We're living in very troubling times and dealing with complex situations that are literally driving us to our knees in prayer. God's Word is a sure and stable foundation to sustain us in our daily walk in these uncharted times. 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I'll be sharing a Bible verse and brief exhortation on the Word of God to give encouragement, explanation, and enlightenment to strengthen and inspire you as we both journey through these perilous waters of life. Isaiah 40:8 says, "The grass withereth, the flower fadeth, but the word of our God shall stand forever." 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
3: 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And in the words of Apostle Lawrence G. Campbell,
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6: Well, you asked, and he's back. 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
7: Praise the Lord, everybody. This is Bishop Michael J. Thompson of Jerusalem Church of God. With everyone in the church is somebody, and Jesus is the reason for it all, the main attraction. The church with everybody is somebody, and Jesus is the reason for it all. And I want each and every one of you to know that God got a blessing with your name on it. We want to invite you for this broadcast. And I'm telling you, God got a word for you. And I don't care what the enemy trying to do. God got a message for this mess age. Be encouraged and remember, it ain't over till God says it's over. All right? He told us in the book of Ezekiel, the 20th chapter and verse 12, "Moreover, I gave them my sap to be a sign between me and thee, that they may know that I am the Lord thy God that sanctifies you." The Sabbath sets you apart, separates you. And Jesus himself entered into the synagogue according to his custom on the Sabbath day. Till then, be blessed, be healed, and be delivered and set free by the power of the Holy Ghost. Be blessed. Tell a neighbor, tell a friend.

Good afternoon, everyone. Welcome to Give Me the Bible. I'm Brother Thomas Best, Person Ministry of the Greater Faith Seventh-day Adventist Church there in Martinsville, Virginia, 434-489-3297. And we want to get right into our study for today. Let us pray. Loving Father in heaven, we thank you once again for allowing us to come as we study together. Lord, we ask for the Holy Spirit to be in the midst of our study. And Lord, we ask to continue to bless this program, Give Me the Bible, continue to bless this radio station, WDUA 1250 Radio AM. We ask you to bless the staff here as well. We pray in Jesus' name, amen and amen. Now, the Bible says in Psalms 41, it says, blessed is he that considereth the poor. The Lord will deliver him in the time of trouble. The Lord will preserve him and keep him alive. And he shall be blessed upon the earth, and thou wilt not deliver him unto the will of his enemies. The Lord will strengthen him upon the bed of languishing. Thou wilt make all his bed in his sickness. I said, Lord, be merciful unto me. Heal my soul, for I have sinned against thee, David is saying. So our message today is the healing of the soul. The healing of the soul. Not many of us enjoy going to the doctor or making a trip to the hospital. Pain, weakness, and uncertainty have a way of reminding us just how fragile life can be. Tomorrow is not guaranteed. So, did you know we are all born with a spiritual sickness? The Bible diagnoses our condition. For all have sinned, the Bible says. And the wages of sin is death, according to Romans 3:23 and 6:23. Sin separates us from God. You know, we can't pretend that sin doesn't exist. And there is nothing we can do in our own power to prevent the death of it ultimately brings. Unless treated, this spiritual sickness will also cause our soul to end up in hell for eternity. The only remedy is to find a way back to God. And that is why Jesus came. The only cure for sin, Jesus, the Son of God, was moved with compassion and stepped into our broken world. And during his time on earth, he taught people about God's love and performed many miracles. But more important than healing temporary physical issues, Jesus came to offer the eternal cure for sin. Jesus bore our sins on the cross and laid down his life so we can find forgiveness and healing in him. Jesus bore our sins in his own body on the cross, that we, being dead to sin, should live into righteousness, by whose stripes you were healed, according to 1 Peter 2:24. Receive the remedy of sin today. There's a remedy for our physical healing, and there's a remedy for our spiritual healing. And through Jesus' death and resurrection, we are offered peace with God and eternal life. But reading and knowing these truths is not enough, because you read the Bible and know the truth. That's not enough. Going to church is not enough. Just as you must accept a doctor's treatment for your physical illness, you must also choose to accept the treatment Jesus offered you for spiritual healing. So cry out and ask Jesus to heal your sin-sick soul today. You can follow the example of David, who humbly prayed, Lord, be merciful to me. Heal my soul, for all have sinned against thee. You know, God always answers the prayer of someone who repents of sin and wants to be made spiritually well and right with him. Because he said in First John 1:9, I should say, if we confess our sins, he is faithful and just to forgive us of our sins and to cleanse us from all unrighteousness.
So we all have some unrighteousness about ourselves. But there's hope for a hurting heart. When you place your trust in Jesus Christ, you can rest assured that your sins are forgiven. Your soul is secure. And a day is coming when even physical sickness and pain will be gone forever. You know, Revelation 21:4, that's one of my favorite passages of scripture. God shall wipe away all tears from their eyes, and there shall be no more death, no more sorrow, no more crying, no more pain, no more suffering. Of all that we're going through today, it won't be no more. But until that day comes, we can cling to the promise that our souls are secure in Him and that He is with us no matter what happens. God promised, I will never leave thee nor forsake thee, in Hebrews 13:5. Will you accept this cure for your sin today and receive the assurance of eternal life? Because the Bible says in Isaiah 41:10, fear thou not, for I am with thee. Be not dismayed, for I am the God. I will strengthen thee. Yea, I will help thee. So we often advise to put down our phones and turn off negative news and practice self-care, because dwelling on tragic or toxic things can affect our well-being. But even when we unplug and retreat, it's impossible to ignore the brokenness of the world. God is aware. He's aware of this struggle. And through His word, He teaches how we can live with eternal hope in the midst of a war for our souls. You know the devil is at war for your soul today? He's the ruler of darkness. The devil we see happening, well, I should say, well, we see what's happening with the devil because he's all around us. The evil we see happening in the world is evidence of an ongoing unseen spiritual war. God's word, the Bible, explains we wrestle not against flesh and blood, but against the rulers of the darkness of this world, according to Ephesians 6:12. So at the beginning of human history, Satan, the ruler of darkness, deceived Adam and Eve into rebelling against God, bringing the power and the presence of evil into every human heart. We are all dead in trespasses and sins and unable to save ourselves. We cannot save ourselves. We need to trust in God. Now, Jesus is the light of the world. Jesus, the sinless Son of God, came to rescue us from the power of darkness. Jesus proclaimed, I am the light of the world. He that followeth me shall not walk in darkness, but have the light of life, according to John 8:12. Now, on the cross, Jesus died to take the punishment our sins deserve. Now, then rose from the grave to offer us forgiveness and eternal life. To receive this gift from God, you know what we have to do? We have to confess with thy mouth the Lord Jesus Christ and believe in thy heart that God has raised him from the dead, that thou shalt be saved, according to Romans 10:9. You know the reality of heaven and hell? Without trusting in Jesus Christ, we are condemned for another kind of eternity. Hell is a real place. Did you know that? The Bible describes as everlasting fire, a wailing and gnashing of teeth. Ultimately, everlasting destruction, separated from the presence of the Lord and from the glory of His power. Now, it is an awful eternal. It's awful eternal destination for those who refuse the salvation that Jesus offers. We all must deal with the reality of hell. It exists, but we don't have to dwell on it. The Bible does not warn you about hell to make you anxious or upset.
Rather, the warning is because of God's love for you and his desire to save you and make heaven your eternal home with him. Do you want heaven, your eternal home? Because the home in this world is not going to last. It's fading away. It won't be no more. This world is passing away. Look forward to that world to come, a world of eternal life. We can live forever with Jesus Christ. Turn from darkness and trust in Jesus. You know you can have victory in this war for your soul. When you recognize that sin separates from you from God and put your faith in Jesus Christ for forgiveness, you can confidently say, he has delivered us from the power of darkness. He has translated us into the kingdom of his dear son, Jesus Christ, in whom we have redemption through his blood. You know, even amid the troubling realities of evil in this world, you can live with the joyful hope of eternal life in God's kingdom and proclaim the praises of him who has called you out of darkness into this marvelous light, according to 1 Peter 2:9. Will you trust Jesus to rescue you out of darkness and lead you into the light of everlasting life? Will you trust him today? You can. It is our honest or earnest prayer that you would go to the Bible to see if these things are true, and then believe them with all your heart. Only in this way will you escape the delusion of human belief systems and be spared from God's coming judgment. There is a way that seems right unto man, the Bible says, but in there are the ways of death, according to Proverbs 16:25. You see, when you turn to God in repentance and put your trust in Jesus Christ to cleanse you of your sins, you will be saved. You will be saved forever. I give them to eternal life, and they shall never perish, the Bible says. Neither shall any man pluck them out of my hand, according to John 10:28. The Bible says, whosoever believeth, or who shall live and believe in me, shall never die. So we'll be right back here again at next Saturday at 1:30 p.m. right here on WDVA Radio, 1250 a.m. Until then, God.

one of the most difficult things to do is find yourself in a storm. And while in that storm, it seems like everyone who you thought you could count on has walked away. And sometimes it seems like even God himself has forgotten about you. But in spite of that, to still be able to lift your hands and say, Lord, I trust you.

0: I can make it.
1: Through the tears and the pain.
0: Thank you, Jesus.
1: 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I'll trust you.
0: Oh God, I trust you. Sometimes it's so hard because everything that I see tells me not to believe.

0: Matthew 4 and 4 reads, "Men shall not live by bread alone, but by every word that proceeds out of the mouth of God." We're living in very troubling times and dealing with complex situations that are literally driving us to our knees in prayer. God's Word is a sure and stable foundation to sustain us in our daily walk in these uncharted times. Tune in for the Bible verse of today on Monday, Tuesday, Thursday, and Friday at 3:05 p.m. and on Wednesdays at 4:05 p.m. for the Bible verse of the day. I'll be sharing a Bible verse and brief exhortation on the Word of God to give encouragement, explanation, and enlightenment to strengthen and inspire you as we both journey through these perilous waters of life. Isaiah 40 and 8 says, "The grass withereth, the flower fadeth, but the word of our God shall stand forever." 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
1: We are living in the end times, the last of the last days. And John says we're living in the last hour. In the last hour. And I told you this before that in a dream, I saw a big clock in the sky. And the hand on that clock was moving, just moving. Everybody was running and looking back. I looked up at the clock, but those hands were continuously moving, and they were so frightened. I'm telling everybody, we want to be sure that we know Jesus Christ, because your eternity depends on it. Where you're going to spend eternity depends on whether or not you know Jesus Christ.
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Can I get a witness? When they begin to talk about you, that means you're on the right road. I want to dedicate this song to all my haters. Can we do it?

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6: Give me you. Thus saith the Lord, the heaven is my throne, and the earth is my footstool. Where is the house that ye build unto me? And where is the place of my rest? For all those things have mine hand made, and all those things have been, saith the Lord. But to this man will I look, even to him that is poor and of a contrite spirit, and trembleth at my word. Isaiah 66, verses 1 and 2.
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0: 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The doors open at 4 p.m. and it starts at 5. Many groups have been invited. 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Freedom Worship Center and Teen Church, under the leadership of Bishop Carl Clemens, invites you out on August the 14th at 7 p.m. for their recapping of the Black history. The church is located at 969 Industrial Avenue. For additional information, you can call 276-477-9433. New Hope Apostolic Church, located 166 New Street, Danville, Virginia, invites you to their clothes giveaway on August the 16th from 11 a.m. until 1 p.m. All are welcome. The pastor is Bishop Michael Walker. 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
1: Okay, these are the rules. Number one, all announcements must be either mailed, emailed, or delivered to our studios in person on or no later than 1 to 2 weeks on Monday prior to the date of the event. No exceptions. Number two, we will not take community bulletin announcements over the phone. No exceptions. Number three, any announcement received later than that will be omitted from the community bulletin. Number four, you must notify our studios no later than 12 noon on the Monday before the date of the event if there is a correction. It's your responsibility to provide us with the correct information. And number five, if your event requires attendees to pay an admission or registration fee, please consider contacting our Creative Services Department at WDVA by calling area code 434-797-1250. 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These are our guidelines, and as always, we appreciate your cooperation, and we look forward to continuing to serve you free of charge through the Community Bulletin at 1250 a.m. WDVA.
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4: Give me you. Thus saith the Lord, the heaven is my throne, and the earth is my footstool. Where is the house that ye build unto me? And where is the place of my rest? For all those things have mine hand made, and all those things have been, saith the Lord. But to this man will I look, even to him that is poor and of a contrite spirit, and trembleth at my word. Isaiah 66, verses 1 and 2.
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top of the morning to you, Cessation of Nightingales, and every promise of the book. 7 minutes after 6 o'clock. I'm Lee Cameron. It is a Throwback Thursday, a great gospel, 1250 AM, WDVA. Fair skies, 70 degrees, and calm wind. I'm Lee Cameron. Thank you so much for letting us be a part of your day at WDVA. It's Donnie McClurkin, and I am amazed on a Throwback Thursday.

0: are speechless beyond words, O God. When we think about your goodness, 10,000 tongues would not be able to declare how wonderful you are. But we offer you this simple melody of praise.
1: 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Tickets to the game sold as low as $36. In the WNBA last night, Chicago Sky defeated the Seattle Storm 95-90, Minnesota Lynx 96, Los Angeles Sparks 87, Golden State Valkyries defeated the Indiana Fever 88-75. In the NBA Summer League, San Antonio Spurs over the Utah Jazz at 94-82. The Clippers beat the Washington Wizards 108-94. Minnesota Timberwolves with a win over the Indiana Pacers 114-98. Orlando Magic 99, Philadelphia 76ers 92. Cleveland Cavaliers over the New Orleans Pelicans 82-77. Phoenix Suns outscored the Detroit Pistons 100-88. Milwaukee Bucks with a win over the Charlotte Hornets 110-91. Boston Celtics beat the Sacramento Kings 82-76. That's a look at the WDBA Sports Scoreboard at Great Gospel, 1250 AM, WDBA, and streaming at WDBAradio.com.
2: Matthew 4:4 reads, "Men shall not live by bread alone, but by every word that proceeds out of the mouth of God." 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I'll be sharing a Bible verse and brief exhortation on the Word of God to give encouragement, explanation, and enlightenment to strengthen and inspire you as we both journey through these perilous waters of life. Isaiah 40:8 says, "The grass withereth, the flower fadeth, but the word of our God shall stand forever." 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
1: 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Widespread haze at the 9 a.m. this morning. Otherwise, it's going to be sunny and hot. A high of 96 with heat index values this afternoon near 100. Light and variable wind. Tonight, mostly clear with a low of around 73. Calm wind. Tomorrow, widespread haze at the 9 a.m. again. Mostly sunny and hot. High near 98. Heat index values near 102. Northeast wind 5 to 10 miles per hour. Tomorrow night, partly cloudy with a 20% chance of showers and thunderstorms before 2 a.m. Expect a low to dip to about 73, calm wind. Right now, it's sunny. We've got 70 degrees and a calm wind at Great Gospel, 1250 a.m. WDVA. 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
1: 17 minutes after 7 o'clock, sunny and 72 degrees, a great gospel, 12:50 a.m. WDVA and streaming at WDVAradio.com. Local news coming up at the bottom of the hour, and some of the stories we covered this morning. Man arrested for sexual assaulting a juvenile in Eaton, now charged for child pornography in Henry County. Henry County Sheriff's Office seeking assistance identifying suspects in fraudulent transactions. Agriculture Secretary says that nearly $10 billion found in SNAP fraud and over 1,000 arrests made. Those and other stories are coming up at the bottom of the hour at Great Gospel, 12:50 a.m. WDBA, the Throwback Thursday. Stepper Snipes, Seek Jesus. Good morning.

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0: This is WDVA News. 18-year-old Louis Angel Zuniga Salgado of Collinsville, Virginia, recently charged for sexually assaulting a juvenile in Eden, has now been charged in Henry County with possession of child pornography, first offense, and 6 counts of possession of child pornography, second or subsequent offense. In Rockingham County, he's charged with 2 counts of felony statutory rape of a juvenile under 15 years of age, felony first-degree sexual exploitation of a minor, and felony second-degree exploitation of a minor. Zuniga Salgado is currently being held at the Henry County Adult Detention Center pending extradition to North Carolina. Authorities have also advised that an immigration detainer has been lodged. Zuniga Salgado was arrested in Henry County Thursday of last week. The Henry County Sheriff's Office is asking the public for assistance in identifying 2 individuals. Their images are posted on their Facebook page. The individual wearing the yellow hat was captured on surveillance cameras at 2 separate locations in Henry County conducting fraudulent transactions using another person's credit card. The second individual was accompanying him. The 2 individuals are believed to have been traveling in the pictured white pickup truck. Anyone who recognizes either individual or has information regarding this investigation is asked to contact the Henry County Sheriff's Office at 276-638-8751 or Crime Stoppers at 276-632-7463. Anonymous tips may also be submitted through Tip 411 by texting Henry SO followed by your message to 847-411 or through the Tip 411 mobile app by selecting the Henry County Sheriff's Office. In response to the historic ongoing drought caused by below-average rainfall throughout the Commonwealth for nearly a year, Governor Spanberger and Roanoke region leaders are urging Virginians to increase common-sense water conservation efforts. While most of the Commonwealth remains in either a drought warning or watch status, the Roanoke Drought Evaluation Region, which includes Bedford, Campbell, Charlotte, Franklin, Halifax, Henry, Mecklenburg, Patrick, Pennsylvania, and Roanoke counties, and the cities of Danville, Martinsville, Roanoke, and Salem, has reached emergency status. Governor Spanberger says if current conditions continue, she will issue a drought emergency. Agricultural Secretary Brooke Rollins said yesterday that nearly $10 billion was found in Supplemental Nutrition Assistance Program fraud and 1,000 arrests were made. Rollins noted that every Republican governor has cooperated with the U.S. Department of Agriculture's fraud crackdown compared to only 2 Democratic governors. On Tuesday, Rollins said the USDA's eligibility changes to SNAP are cleaning up the program, which has been rife with an astounding amount of fraud that Democratic and Republican administrators have overlooked. More than 20 Democratic-led states and Washington, D.C. have sued the USDA over its changes to SNAP eligibility. These changes include the addition of work requirements, which were codified under the One Big Beautiful Bill Act that President Trump signed into law last July. Work requirements for SNAP recipients and removal of certain exemptions resulted in at least 3.5 million people losing access to benefits by February of this year. Vice President J.D. Vance has been overseeing an anti-fraud task force, which is homed in on SNAP, a program that is federally funded and administered by individual states. Construction is officially underway on the long-awaited redevelopment of the historic Masonic Temple building in downtown Danville, marking the start of a major revitalization project. To accommodate the work, traffic patterns on South Union Street have been changed. The parking lane on the west side of the street has been converted into a travel lane, with a limited number of parking spaces near the B Hotel remain available. City officials are urging motorists to use caution and expect minor delays while traveling through the area. English Construction has begun the project's first phase, which includes environmental cleanup, foundation work, and other remediation needed before renovations can begin. According to Danville Interim Director of Redevelopment Mike Legg, the initial work is focused on repairing the long vacant building for redevelopment.
1: They're at the first phase of this entire project, and that's to clean up the building. Environmental, it's a 1920s building, so there's a lot of issues that have to be updated. It's been vacant for some period of time, so a lot of that preliminary work has to be done to get this project ready.
0: Once completed, the redeveloped Masonic Temple would be a boutique hotel with a first floor bar and restaurant, up to 90 hotel rooms, and conference and meeting space on the upper floors. The project is expected to attract more visitors to downtown Danville while creating new destinations for events and overnight stays. The city's Economic Development Department expects the first phase to wrap up by December, with major renovation work beginning early next year. As the Trump administration pursues net zero migration into the country, rural and urban areas in Virginia could experience slowing population growth or declining population altogether. One expert explains how that may impact housing costs and the construction workforce. Simone Perez has more.
2: A report from the Harvard Joint Center on Housing Studies finds that urban areas experience higher rates of domestic out-migration. In contrast, rural areas tend to struggle with natural replacement rates, with more deaths than births. Fairfax County, Alexandria, and large swaths of rural counties in Virginia are threatened by population decline. Reardon Frost, with the center, says rural communities didn't see as large an influx of immigrants as other areas. However, that small influx helped propel growth in rural areas.
3: Immigration was smaller than domestic migration in rural areas, but without it, there's really pretty marginal growth because in rural areas, there's really large natural loss, which means more deaths than births.
2: Since President Donald Trump took office, his administration has advocated for net zero migration, severely constricting both legal and illegal migration into the U.S. He argues such policies will protect American workers. I'm Simone Perez.
0: And that's WDVA News. I'm Lee Cameron.
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0: Well, you hear that sound, you know what time it is. 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Time for the daily birthdays, which are announced Monday through Friday right about this time at WDBA. 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They're selected during the 2 o'clock hour every Friday afternoon. So tune in tomorrow during the 2 o'clock hour for the grand prize drawing. Now, before we get to the local birthdays, here are a few celebrity birthdays. Now, if today is your birthday, you are in great company. Listen to this. Movie actor Will Ferrell is 59 today. Movie actor Corey Feldman is 55. He's a child star of movies such as The Goonies and The Lost Boys. After the Teenage Mutant Ninja Turtles, he became the lead singer of the band called Truth Movement. He began his acting career at the age of 3 in McDonald's commercials. Pop singer T.J. Jackson is 48. That's the son of Tito Jackson. And, of course, his uncle was Michael Jackson, who was extremely important to him growing up. As his mother died when he was only 16, T.J. is now the guardian of Michael's 3 children, Paris, Blanket, and Prince. Movie actress Phoebe Cates is 63. TV actress Jemma Mays is 47. You know her from playing Emma on the TV show Glee. And she also appeared in Ugly Billy, Betty and played Debbie and the Millers. Her movie end credits include Paul Blart Mall Cop and the Smurfs. She began her career at the age of 15, get this, by reading obituaries at her local radio station. The wrestler Bobby Lashley is 50. Legendary Detroit Lions running back Barry Sanders is 58, who is widely considered the most talented rusher of every play in the game. He was a 1997 NFL Most Valuable Player, a 10-time Pro Bowl selection, and a 4-time rushing champion during his 10-year career, which he spent entirely with the Detroit Lions. He won the 1988 Heisman Trophy while playing at Oklahoma State University. And he became the first player to rush for over 1,500 yards in 5 separate seasons. In 1997, he rushed for 2,053 yards, becoming the 3rd running back in NFL history to rush for over 2,000 yards in a season. At the time of his retirement, he trailed only the great Walter Payton in career rushing yards. TV actress Anna Lynn McCord is 39 today. She played the beautiful, rich, but sometimes snobby Naomi Clark on the CW's 90210. And she also starred in the 2012 movie Excision as the psychopathic Pauline. Movie actress Alexandra Shipp is 35, best known for roles in Straight Outta Compton, Love, Simon, and X-Men Apocalypse. She made her movie debut in the 2009 family comedy. Also born on today's date, baseball player Joe Jackson, known as Shoeless Joe, who hit for an outstanding .408 average in 1911, and helped the Chicago White Sox win the 1917 World Series. He was banned from the major leagues in 1920 for the notorious Black Sox scandal. He worked 12-hour shifts at a mill starting at the age of 6 or 7 to make ends meet for his family. Now, according to legend, his nickname came from the amateur game when he took off a pair of uncomfortable cleats. Kennesaw Mountain Landis, the first Major League Baseball commissioner, banned him from the major leagues following the 1920 season. He was a federal judge, became the first commissioner of Major League Baseball after the Black Sox scandal. He left school at the age of 15 after failing algebra and worked at a local grocery store. He's one of the few members of the Baseball Hall of Fame who never played the sport professionally. All right, there you go. Now, on to the local birthdays. We've got several. First of all, happy belated birthday to Malky Plummer. She celebrated her birthday on yesterday. Happy birthday to you. Happy belated birthday. Jamie Richardson is celebrating a birthday today. Jamie, happy birthday to you. Cleo Cunningham celebrating her birthday today. Cleo, happy birthday to you. Sean Jiggins, like to wish you a happy birthday too. Sent in by Mom and Dad. Happy birthday to each and every one of you. We're going to mix these up. We're going to select our daily winner now. And the daily winner is Cleo Cunningham. Congratulations. 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
7: 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The church that is rooted by God can never be uprooted by man. The pastor is the Reverend Maurice Furrow.
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Scott Berg, I thought you would enjoy that this morning. Thank you so much for letting us be a part of your day at WDBA. Here's Annie and the Caldwells. Get it together on a throwback.

0: 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It's 11 minutes after 8 o'clock. I want to remind you, the Cascade Volunteer Fire Department Community Fund Day, that's going to be this Saturday, noon until 4 p.m. They're located 5497 Cascade Road. You are invited to go on out. They're going to have a bounce house, arts and crafts, games, free food, and it's all free. Make plans to be there. That's noon to 4 p.m. this Saturday at 5497 Cascade Road at the Cascade Volunteer Fire Department as they host their community day. Be there, okay?
1: Matthew 4:4 reads, "Men shall not live by bread alone, but by every word that proceeds out of the mouth of God." We're living in very troubling times and dealing with complex situations that are literally driving us to our knees in prayer. God's Word is a sure and stable foundation to sustain us in our daily walk in these uncharted times. 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I'll be sharing a Bible verse and brief exhortation on the Word of God to give encouragement, explanation, and enlightenment to strengthen and inspire you as we both journey through these perilous waters of life. Isaiah 40:8 says, "The grass withereth, the flower fadeth, but the Word of our God shall stand forever." Let's get a daily nugget from the Bible verse of the day right here on WDVA, your great gospel radio station.
0: 12 minutes after 8, and here's a look at the weather forecast brought to you by Miller Funeral Information Services of Gretna. Widespread haze after 9 this morning, otherwise sunny and hot today with a high near 96, with heat index values near 100 degrees with light and variable wind. Tonight, mostly clear with a low of 73 and calm wind. Tomorrow, widespread haze after 9 a.m., otherwise mostly sunny and hot again. A high, even warmer, near 98, heat index values 102, northeast wind 5 to 10 miles per hour. Tomorrow night, partly cloudy, 20% chance of showers and thunderstorms before 2 a.m., low of 73 and calm wind. Right now, it's sunny, 75 degrees, wind for the west at 3 miles per hour. The weather forecast is brought to you by Miller Fuel Information Service of Gretna.
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0: 16 minutes after 8 degree gospel, 12:50 a.m. WDVA, 75 degrees and sunny skies, wind for the west at about 3 miles per hour. It is a Throwback Thursday, where we pull out all the stops and go back and play some of the songs you hadn't heard in a while that you just love, and some of those you just can't get enough of, like this one by Reverend F.C. 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

It's Reverend F.C., I'm sorry, the Reverend Gerald Thompson now. We just got through with the Reverend F.C. Barnes. Reverend Gerald Thompson at the Tennessee Full Gospel and Baptist Church Mass Choir. God's Yacht. 8:23, go back Thursday.

0: Reverend Gerald Thompson in the Tennessee Fold Gospel Baptist Church Mass Choir. God's got everything I need. A great gospel, 1250 AM, WGBA. 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
9: 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God is not against you, but he's very much for you. 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I'm going to be looking for you. See ya this Friday afternoon.
0: C 35, we got sunny skies, 75 degrees, and wind for the west at about 3 miles per hour. And this is a throwback Thursday. Listen, Kellens, Brosville, Cascade, Bassett, Stanleytown, Samora, Brown Summit, Horse Pasture. I've got one for you now by the Florida Mass Choir. Have you been tried in the blood? 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

0: 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Are you talking right? Are you singing right? Are you living for Jesus?
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1: From the book of Hosea, chapter 10, verse number 12. And you will find these words. Sow to yourselves in righteousness, reap in mercy. Break up your fallow ground, for it is time to seek the Lord, till he come and rain righteousness upon you. Thought for today, sow what you want to reap. There's never a harvest without a time of sowing. Ephesians 3 verses 1 and 2. God can do anything he wants to, but he has established a life principle that works for everyone. First you sow and then you reap. It always happens in that order. Those who sow trouble and mischief reap the same. Those who sow righteousness reap mercy. If God tells you to do something and you sow obedience, and once you have passed the test, you will reap a good harvest. So my friends, remember the sequence. What you sow today, you will reap tomorrow. There you have it today, my friends. And as always, you're welcome at evening light, day or night.
0: 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Keene with the Thought for Today. 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

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Thank you so much for letting us be a part of your day. Providence, this one goes out to you, Chicago Mass Choir. Glory and honor on a Throwback Thursday.

exalt his name together. Anybody come to praise him? Anybody come to lift him up?

0: Pelham, Samora, Browns Summit, Reesville, Prospect, Ruffin, Wentworth, Massamede. Thought you might enjoy that Mississippi Mass Choir for you. 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Listen, the new Sharon Grove Missionary Baptist Church, located 3593 Wyatt Farm Road in Axton, invite you to celebrate with them for the 23rd pastoral anniversary of Pastor and First Lady Larry D. Penn. The anniversary service will be held on August 2nd at 2:30 p.m. Lunch will be served immediately following the morning service, and the afternoon service will be conducted by Reverend Kenneth Davis, Pastor of Mount Olive East Christian Church. You are cordially invited to attend.
1: Matthew 4:4 reads, "Men shall not live by bread alone, but by every word that proceeds out of the mouth of God." 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God's Word is a sure and stable foundation to sustain us in our daily walk in these uncharted times. 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I'll be sharing a Bible verse and brief exhortation on the Word of God to give encouragement, explanation, and enlightenment to strengthen and inspire you as we both journey through these perilous waters of life. Isaiah 40:8 says, "The grass withereth, the flower fadeth, but the Word of our God shall stand forever." 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
7: 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You will be blessed.
0: Almost a quarter after nine, a great gospel, 1250 a.m. WDVA and streaming at WDVAradio.com. Here's a look at the weather forecast for you now. Widespread haze after 9 o'clock this morning, otherwise sunny and hot. Look for a high near 96. Heat index values as high as 100. Light and variable wind. Tonight, mostly clear. Low of 73. Calm wind. Tomorrow, widespread haze after 9 a.m. Mostly sunny and hot again with a high near 98. Heat index values as high as 102. Northeast wind around 5 to 10 miles per hour. And tomorrow night, partly cloudy, 20% chance of showers and thunderstorms before 2 a.m., low of around 73 and calm wind. Right now, it's sunny, 80 degrees, feels like 83, wind for the west-northwest at about 3 miles per hour. It's going to be a hot one today. It's Pastor Daryl Hines, and you won't leave here the same on a Throwback Thursday.

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Oh.

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Something on the inside.

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It's 923, sunny, 80 degrees, feels like 83, wind for the west-northwest at 3 miles per hour.

0: I'm gonna shabak him now. I'm gonna shabak him now. Right where you are. Give him the prize. Hello. Hallelujah. We will shabak you. We will glorify you. Hallelujah.
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3: Hello, I'm Trooper William Davis with the Virginia State Police. Thousands of Virginians are killed unnecessarily each year in alcohol-related traffic crashes. So let me warn you, if you are caught drunk driving, you will go to jail. Why take the risk? The consequences are too high, not only for what it will cost you, but the potential ramification for taking another human life. So don't make the foolish decision to drink and drive. I'm Trooper William Davis with the Virginia State Police. Over the limit, under arrest.
4: Give me you. Thus saith the Lord, the heaven is my throne, and the earth is my footstool. Where is the house that ye build unto me? And where is the place of my rest? For all those things have mine hand made, and all those things have been, saith the Lord. But to this man will I look, even to him that is poor and of a contrite spirit, and trembleth at my word. Isaiah 66, verses 1 and 2.
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0: That's what you gotta do is just believe. Come on, say just believe. And watch him make a way.
1: Watch him make a way.
0: Just believe.
1: Just believe.
0: You gotta have faith and just believe. Come on, say it, y'all.
1: Just believe.
0: Now listen. 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
1: It's not over.
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1: It's not over.
0: And all you gotta do is keep your head to the sky.
1: Keep your head to the sky.
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0: And so just speak over your life. Hallelujah.
1: Just speak over.

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Collinsville, good morning to you, and thank you so much for letting us be a part of your day. That's the McDonald Sisters in Fraser. I'm Lee Cameron. Thank you so much at WDBA for letting us be a part of your day once again here, okay? 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

0: Don Byron, New Gospel Quintet. Precious Lord, take my hand, I need you now. Here's a look at the weather forecast. Widespread haze for the day. Otherwise sunny and hot with a high near 96. Heat index values near 100. Light and variable wind tonight, mostly clear. Low of 73, calm wind tomorrow. More of the same as the day. Widespread haze, mostly sunny and hot with a high near 98. Heat index values near 102. Northeast wind 5 to 10 miles per hour. Tomorrow night, partly cloudy with a 20% chance of showers and thunderstorms before 2 a.m. Low of around 73 and calm wind. Right now, it is sunny, 85 degrees, feels like 87. Wind for the west-northwest at about 3 miles per hour. Well, tonight, you know what's going to happen. President Donald Trump will interrupt network programming and have his address to the nation. That's going to start at about 9 o'clock tonight. 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

0: 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Listen, I just want to remind you of the 2026 annual fashion show. This is going to be on August 8th, and it starts at 3 p.m. It's hosted by Jackie Clark Russell, co-sponsored by the Cherry Stone Missionary Baptist Association Recreation Ministry. This is going to be at the Cherry Stone Missionary Association, Tom Fork Road in Ringo. Tickets are on sale now. On the program, including the fashion show, that are going to have the MC Minister David Barnett and new Echo Ears and Redeemed Sons, all going to be providing music. Of course, like I say, this is hosted by Miss Jackie Clark Russell. This is going to be a fashion show. Yours truly. Yep. I'm going to be in that show again this year. What's this going to make? God, I've been doing this ever since she's been doing it. Anyway, you are invited to come on out. There's going to be a casual and a dress, and there's also going to be evening dress and so forth. Hey, come out. Watch all the models, men and women, at Great Gospel, 1250 AM, WDVA. We keep you up to date.
1: Matthew 4:4 reads, "Men shall not live by bread alone, but by every word that proceeds out of the mouth of God." 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I'll be sharing a Bible verse and brief exhortation on the Word of God to give encouragement, explanation, and enlightenment to strengthen and inspire you as we both journey through these perilous waters of life. Isaiah 40:8 says, "The grass withereth, the flower fadeth, but the word of our God shall stand forever." 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

0: Well, if you're looking for some cheap laughs and wouldn't mind finding a bargain today, the Marketplace is just for you. And hey, you're in luck. It's about to begin. 434-797-1266, 797-2265. That'll get you in here. But first, let's lay down some ground rules. Businesses, stay away. Plus, we don't allow services. So the Marketplace isn't where you need to find spare work, but be sure to stay listening in because putting a job on that needs to be fulfilled is allowed, so someone may be looking for what you do. Also, we ask you don't sell firewood or handheld firearms. Other than that, please keep your list as brief as possible, maybe 4 to 6 items or so. Put as many cards on as you like. Call as much as you want within the week. And be sure to have fun. We wouldn't want it any other way. Once again, the Marketplace is going to be starting up in just a second, so stick around.
1: 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It's Thursday. Right now, we've got sunny skies. We're up to 85 degrees. It feels like 87 with a wind chill factor. Well, actually, with a heat index. And wind for the west, northwest, at about 3 miles per hour. 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Go ahead, call me up. Love to talk to you and get your items on the air. Right now, we've got sunny skies, 88 degrees. With a heat index that feels more like 91 or 92 degrees. Let's go ahead and start taking some calls. Good morning. You're on the air with the Marketplace.
2: Good morning, Lee. How are you?
1: I'm fine, Gaynell. How about you?
2: I'm doing fine, thank you.
1: Good.
2: Look, Lee, I have two different people that want me to put some items on for them.
1: Okay.
2: Bless you.
1: Thank you.
2: Let me know when you're ready.
1: I'm ready.
2: Time to write it down so you can announce it every day if you can.
1: Okay. All right. I'm ready.
2: Okay. Okay. Starting this Saturday at 7 a.m. till 4 p.m., that will be an inside and outside yard sale.
1: Okay. And where is this going to be at?
2: It's going to be at 3312 USA Highway 29.
1: Okay.
2: You got that?
1: Mm-hmm.
2: Okay. The next is a friend of mine. She has a lot of 22s, 24s, 26s, 28s, 2X, 3X clothes. And they consist of shorts, hats, jeans, tops. And they all are nice, almost new clothes, and they all are name brand. And they can call my phone number because she be at work.
1: Okay.
2: They can call at 434-203-9773.
1: Okay, your number is 434-203-9773.
2: Yes, sir.
1: I got it, okay?
2: Okay, and if you can announce these whenever you can, we'll sure appreciate it.
1: All right, sure will.
2: Thank you, lady.
1: All right, thank you, Gaynella. You be blessed, okay?
2: You too.
1: All right, now.
2: Bye-bye.
1: All right, that's Gaynell Ham calling in at Great Gospel, 1250 AM, WDVA, streaming at WDVARadio.com. Now, remember now, she says she's got this friend's this Saturday, starting this Saturday, it's going to be an inside and outside yard sale at 312 U.S. Highway 29 from 7 a.m. until 4 p.m., okay? All right, stop by. Also, she's got a friend. She's got some 22s, some 24s, 26, 28, 29, and some 3X ladies' clothes. These are all very nice clothes, and they're all new, and they are name brand. Quality stuff. Phone number is 434-203-9773. That number again is 434-203-9773. All right? I'll give you Gaynell's list in just a moment. Let's take another call. Good morning. You're on the air with the Marketplace.
2: Okay, Lee, it's me again.
1: Uh-huh.
2: Did you say 312 or 3312?
1: 312.
2: 3312.
1: 3312, okay.
2: Yes, sir.
1: Also, I'll make that correction. That's 3312 USA 29.
2: Right? Yes, sir.
1: Got it. Okay.
2: Thank you.
1: Okay. You're welcome. Everything else is right, right?
2: Yes, sir.
1: Got it. Thank you now.
2: You're welcome.
1: All right. Be blessed.
2: Bye-bye.
1: Uh-huh. Okay. That was Gaynell again. All right. That address, we make a correction on that. It's 3312 U.S. Highway 29. Excuse me. Sinuses are acting up today. Pollen's very high out there. Uh-oh. We're at 88 degrees, and according to the meteorologist, with the heat index value, that feels like 95 already. Woo! Man, it's going to be a hot one. You may need to stop by the Redemption Center Church, 926 Shelton Street in Danville. You have a cooling station over there, okay? Tell you more about that coming up. Good morning. You're on the air with the Marketplace.
3: Good morning, Lee. How are you doing?
1: I'm doing fine, Jerry. How about you?
3: Doing fine, thank you.
1: Good.
3: Let's try these things again.
1: Okay.
3: Still, start with the, still got the, let me cut my radio now. Still got the wooden walking canes for $10 each. Still got the birdhouses for $12 each. Got the large plastic spray, hard plastic spray tank for $25. I have got the push mower for $55. I've still got the shuttles that come out of the weave room in Dan River. Somebody will come by and work out a price on them. They antique, they old. There's somebody out there I know collects some things. Somebody fools with antiques or something like that. It's they're very old, and I just say, I don't know how much they're worth, but we'll work out a price on them. Somebody calls on them. Last thing it is, let's see, I'm still looking for a straight shaft. We get just this. Mainly the shaft and the head on it. As long as that's good on it, it's the right size, at a reasonable price, I'm interested in one of them. Okay. And anybody's interested in any of this stuff or got a straight shaft weed eater like that, wants to sell it, motor don't have to work in. I don't care if the motor, if it don't even have a motor, as long as the shaft is good in the head on it. And so anybody's got that, anything you got like that or whatever, they can call me at 434.
1: Mm-hmm.
3: 685-3504.
1: All right. Phone number is 434-685-3504.
3: That's correct. Now, they should call in the next few minutes. I've got to leave and run up here and almost an accident and look at a lady's lawnmower. Something she called me about. Something messed up in it. Wanted me to come up and just look at it and see if I determine what's wrong with it. Or what. So if they call and I ain't here, just my wife will answer the phone, leave a message, and I'll call them back.
1: Okay. Got it. Thank you, Mom.
3: All right, thank you, Lee. You have a blessed day.
1: You be blessed as well, okay?
3: All right, thank you.
1: All right, Jerry. All right, so my buddy Jerry calling in. He's still got the wooden canes. He carved those out of wood himself. He wants $10 of those. Also, he's got the birdhouses. He carved those out of wood as well. Those are $12 each. He's got that plastic spray tank. That's going to be $25. He's got a 6-foot hose with the pump spray thing, too. And he's got that push mower, 21-inch cut, no grass catcher, $55. Got the shuttles that came out of Dan River Mills. Got the bottom and the yarn on the bottom. He says make him an offer. Also, he's looking for the straight shaft or the head for a weed eater. Okay? And something like a Craftsman or a Home Light would fit perfectly well. His number is 434-685-3504. That number again, 434-685-3504. Good morning. You're on the air with the Marketplace.
4: Good morning. How you doing, Jerry?
1: I'm fine. How about you, sir?
4: Doing good.
1: Good.
4: I'd like to put on a few items.
1: Go ahead.
4: I have a baby girl's walker in good condition, in great condition, for $10 or the best offer. And I also have about 8 different kinds of door rings. I have 8 different kinds of door rings,
1: mm-hmm,
4: for $5 a piece. My telephone number is 434-728-4642.
1: Okay, phone number. Let's see if I got that right. 434-728-4642?
4: Yes, sir.
1: All right, got it. Thank you, sir, and you be blessed,
4: thank
1: okay?
4: You.
1: All right. Okay, you heard the gentleman there. He's got that baby girl's walker. He wants $10 on the best offer for that. He's got about 8 different door reefs. Big variety there. Those are $5 each. You can reach him at 434-728-4642. That number again is 434-728-4642. Now, let's get back to Gaynell's list. Don't forget now, her husband James has the cowboy hats for men and women. They're reasonably priced, and she's got the skirts for the women, the ladies' jackets, short and long, the name brand cologne for the men, the name brand perfume for the women, ladies, men's, and children's jeans and stuff like that, men's suits, different sizes and different colors, the Louis Vuitton handbags. Also, she's got some 2X and 3X clothes for women. That would include pants, skirts, tops. Got the summer shorts, too, for about $2 each. And the ladies' leggings, those are about $3 each. And got some ladies' tops. Those are $2 to $3 a piece. And got the treadmill, too. She and her husband can be reached at 434-203-9773. That number, again, is 434-203-9773. All right, let's go ahead and take another phone call. Good morning. You're on the air with the Marketplace.
5: Yes, sir, Leon. 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
1: Okay. Phone number is 434-835-6032.
5: Yes, sir.
1: Exactly. 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
1: Uh-huh. 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Acknowledge some sponsors and come right back on the Marketplace on this Throwback Thursday.
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1: 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You need an air conditioning place. 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And I believe some other things, okay? So, here's what you need to do. You need a place to go. 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Again, they're located 625 Shelton Street here in the beautiful city of Danville. We're on the air with The Marketplace, taking your calls to sell your items here at WDVA. All right.

0: 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Call us up. All right. Okay. All right. BJ called yesterday. He's got that Electric Lux vacuum cleaner. He says, and I'll agree with him, it is an excellent vacuum cleaner. Very reliable, very dependable, but this one, he says, it doesn't have any suction, so that's stopped up somehow. Says he'll let it go for $50, but if you can fix it or know how to fix it, he says he'll buy it right back from you. Phone number to call is 434-347-0227. That number again is 434-347-0227. The Marketplace is on the air at Great Gospel, 1250 AM, WDVA, and streaming at WDVARadio.com. Patricia called yesterday. She's in need of a mattress for her daughter, queen size, if anyone has one to donate. Now, she says her daughter lives at 1031 Halifax Road. Her daughter's name is Danielle. If you have one, please drop it off. She's also got for herself some bed pads, and she says she'll take $50. I'm sorry, that's $5 per bag. And she's got two packs of women's pads as well. For two packs, she says she'll take $10 of those. And you can give her a call. And her number is 341-4400. Again, that phone number is 341-4400. Let's take another call. I've already heard from Jerry, so this is probably going to be Rusty. Good morning. You're on the air with the Marketplace.
1: Good morning. How are you?
0: I'm fine, Rusty. How about you?
1: I'm doing fine today.
0: Good.
1: I still got a garage sale taking place up here today, today through Saturday. I got some plastic containers out there. If somebody's needing some, got a store stuff in. Got children's toys. I just got a whole pile full of stuff out in my front yard. If anybody want to come by and look, call me about it. I'm getting directions how to get here. Still got the Pokemon cards. I got a light that goes up over a sink. It's plastic, but you just pull the cord and the light will come out, and you have enough light and you cook it and everything.
0: Is this like a fluorescent light or a light bulb?
1: It's something like that, but this is not like one that's built in to the ceiling.
0: Mm-hmm.
1: It's like a plastic one that you can lay over a cabinet top, plug it in. That's the kind I got. And I got it for sale, somebody be interested in it. And also, I'm looking for some slats for a single bed. Anybody's got any slats for a single bed? I need about three. And also, if it's anybody that mows grass, I tell you, my landscaper got in kind of in bad health. I mean, I ain't got nobody to mow my grass now. So if anybody out there in the area mows grass, I need somebody to weed eat and mow. And, I think that's about all I got. I could think right off today. Well, I'm still looking for tomatoes and cucumbers. But if they want to come by and check me out, what I got, just give me a call. My number's 336-432-5482.
0: Okay, Rusty, that number is 336-432-5482.
1: Uh-huh.
0: All right, I got it. Thank you so much, okay?
1: All right, thank you, and you be blessed.
0: You be blessed as well. All right, that's Rusty calling in. He's got that yard sale going on today through Saturday. He's got all kinds of things out there, okay? Still got the Pokemon cards. Looking for three slats for a single bed. He's got that TV out there as well. And he's looking for someone to mow his lawn and to do some weed eating. He's looking for some tomatoes and some homegrown cucumbers as well. And the California raisins, which he did not.

0: mentioned today. He's also mentioned he's looking for a scooter. You can reach Rusty at 336-432-5482. Let me give you that number again. That's 336-432-5482. Again, that's 336-432-5482. Now, got that number right. Okay, let's go ahead and take another break and acknowledge some more sponsors, and we'll be right back at WDVA.
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0: Okay, we're back with the Marketplace of Great Gospel, 1250 AM WDVA, and streaming at WDVAradio.com. All right, as we continue, look at this on the Marketplace. Charles says he still has the beanie caps. These are beanie stocking caps for men, women, and children, boys and girls, for $4 each. He still has the black jeans, size 40-32, for $20. The Under Armour shoes are size 11.5, and they are blue in color. He'll take 50 for those. And he's still washing cars, trucks, vans, SUVs, you name it. He's washing it at a reasonable price. Now, he can be reached at 434-489-4452. The number again is 434-489-4452. All right. Now, on the Marketplace, we've got a bathtub transfer bench. It's new, still in the box. They're asking $35 for that. And they've got the bathroom safety rail. It's new, helps to pull you up from the commode. They're asking $30 for that. The Nordic Track exercise bag, bike. It's an electric bike. And it's programmable. You can program your own personalized training program into it. As a padded seat with a back, it's in good condition. They're only asking $100 for that. The phone number to call is 434-250-3251. All right, that number again is 434-250-3251. If you don't get an answer, leave a message, and they'll get back in contact with you. We continue with the Marketplace at Great Gospel, 1250 AM WDVA. And streaming at WDVAradio.com. All right. Studio lines, yeah, they're open 797-1266 and 797-2265. All right. On the Marketplace, you've got these black floor mats for 22 XTS Cadillac. They want $200 for those. They are nice, too. The phone number is 434-228-9121. That's 434-228-9121. Okay. Emma J has a brand new Hoya lift for $400. A shower chair that's never been used for $50. A hospital bed that's just like new for $100. She can be reached at 434-314-0576. That number again is 434-314-0576. Look, we have a white 13 cubic foot refrigerator. 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They're asking $150 for the pair. 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They're asking $200 for it. Phone number is 434-429-0786. 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We have a Craftsman lawnmower, 20 horsepower. It's an automatic transmission. It will not go forward, but it will go into reverse. They need someone to fix it for them. Call Raleigh at 434-203-0994. The number again is 434-203-0994. All right. Okay. Here are some household items to seal. This is actually an estate seal. They've got furniture. 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Her number is 434-314-0448. That's 434-314-0448. We're going to take a break and now some sponsors, and we'll be right back at Great Gospel, 1250 AM, WDVA, and streaming at WDVAradio.com.
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0: 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Let's go back to the phones. Good morning. You're on the air with the Marketplace.
1: How are you doing, Lee?
0: I'm doing fine. How about you? This is Jeff, right?
1: Yeah, it is.
0: Okay.
1: Still looking for the old service station or farm gas pumps or air meters.
0: Mm-hmm.
1: Or anything might have been around the old country store, or anything oil or gas related. And also, if anybody's got any old appliances, riding lawnmowers, scrap metal, they called off, I do that for free.
0: Mm-hmm.
1: And if they've got grass needs cutting, or if you need buildings cleaned out, I'll be glad to come give them an estimate. We'll charge them to give them an estimate. And I think that's going to do it. My number is 434-728-2960.
0: All right, that phone number is 434-728-2960.
1: Yes, sir.
0: All right, I got it. Thank you, sir, and you be blessed, okay?
1: Hey, Lee.
0: Yes.
1: I don't know. I'm pretty sure you noticed it, but what do you think about this styrofoam thing?
0: You mean about restaurants not being able to give you take out food in styrofoam anymore? Styrofoam plates,
1: yeah,
0: and all?
1: I mean, if you notice, they switched over to plastic, everything is twice as small,
0: mm-hmm.
1: but the price is the same.
0: That's true. The price is the same. I don't know.
1: I went to cookouts last night, and a normal milkshake is probably 20 ounces. The milkshake they give me probably won't big as a coffee cup. And I don't know how they mix it, but I reckon they're using the same ingredients, and it's too strong for a small cup.
0: Mm-hmm.
1: I mean, I like not been able to drink a milkshake.
0: Mm.
1: Yeah, I mean, if you notice, all the stuff that switched over to plastic, it's smaller containers, but the price is the same.
0: Yeah, I haven't experienced a whole lot of that as of yet, and it's probably because I don't do a whole lot of eating out.
1: Yeah.
0: I prefer home cooked meals and so forth. My thing is this plastic is supposed to be reusable. It's not biodegradable. Biodegradable, is it?
1: I don't know, but plastic won't deteriorate. So I mean,
0: right, it will not deteriorate. But the thing of it is, you can only recycle plastic.
1: The way it's trash out there, it'll never go away. I mean, especially dumps and all that. But I don't know that. I mean, this government we got now, you just don't know what to think about them.
0: Well, see, that's my whole point.
1: Everything they do is costing us more money.
0: Yeah, and see, that's my whole point. In terms of the plastic, it's recyclable, but how many times can you recycle and reuse that plastic? You see what I'm saying?
1: Yeah.
0: Now, in terms of the styrofoam, you know, it will burn, and it will burn completely up. It will disintegrate if you burn it.
1: Yeah.
0: You know, but it's not supposed, according to them, it's not as safe, and it's not as, shall we say, germ-free, for lack of a better term, not as sanitary. I guess that's the whole point. But I don't know. I don't know how that would figure into it either.
1: Yeah. All right. Well, thank you, sir, and have a good weekend.
0: You too. Be blessed. Okay. All right now. All right. That's Jeff calling in. Still looking for the gas pumps and the air meters that you would find around an old service station or a farm. And if you have any appliances, lawnmowers and stuff like that, refrigerators, whatever that you need hauled away, he'll do that absolutely free. If you need your grass cut or if you need buildings cleaned out, he'll come by, give you an estimate, and you go for the year. All right, his phone number is 434-728-2960. Again, his number is 434-728-2960. Good morning. You're on the air with the Marketplace.
2: Yes, good morning. Hi, how are you?
0: I'm fine. And you, sir?
2: I'm great. I was calling to put on, I've got a 2008 Nissan Altima, and I'm asking $49.95.
0: Okay.
2: The color of the vehicle is black, and it's really clean, runs good. And someone interested can call me at 434-429-8132.
0: All right, phone number is 434-429-8132.
2: Correct.
0: Got it. Thank you, sir, and you be blessed, okay?
2: Thank you.
0: All right, now. Okay. You heard the gentleman there. He's got that 2008 Nissan Altima. It's clean, runs good. It's black in color. He wants $49.95 for it. All right? You heard me. $49.95. His phone number is 434-429-8132. Again, that's 434-429-8132. All right, let's take another phone call. Good morning. You're on the air with the Marketplace.
3: Good morning. How you doing?
0: I'm fine. And you, sir?
3: Yeah, I'm doing well. I got a few things I'm looking for. First, I am looking for new and used wheelchairs at the retail price in good condition.
0: Mm-hmm.
3: The next thing I'm looking for, to buy cement statues and cement berry baths. 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
0: Okay. All right. 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
3: And the last two things I'm looking for, to cut down trees, and I'm looking for the spray unwanted grass in different areas of people's properties, and cut down, clean off lots. For more info, you can reach me at 434-441-1364.
0: All right, phone number is 434-441-1364?
3: Yes, sir.
0: I got it. Thank you, sir, and you be blessed, okay?
3: God bless you.
0: All right, now. All right, you heard the gentleman there. He's looking for new and used wheelchairs in good condition. He's looking for cement statues and bird baths, electric stoves and refrigerators in good condition. Looking to cut down trees and use that weed eater killer he's got. And clean off lots. His phone number is 434-441-1364. That's 334-441-1364. Good morning. You're on the air with the Marketplace.
4: Yes, good morning. I would like to put on the Marketplace that I have a room for rent, and if anyone is interested, call me at 434-728-4445.
0: Okay, got a room for rent. Phone number, if you're interested, is 434-728-4445.
4: Yes, ma'am. Okay. I mean, yes, sir.
0: Got it. Thank you so much, and you be blessed, okay?
4: You too. Thank you.
0: All right. Uh-huh. Okay, you heard the young lady there. She's got a room for rent. And if you're interested, you can go ahead and give her a call. That number is 434-728-4445. Again, 434-728-4445. I got to take a break at Dollars and Sponsors. I'll do that. 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
0: That's going to do it for the Marketplace for the day. We'll do this all over again tomorrow at Great Gospel, 1250 AM, WDVA.

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I want to ask you a question tonight. Won't God make a way for you?

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Quick look at the weather forecast. Widespread haze this afternoon, otherwise sunny and hot. Expect a high near 96, heat index values near 100. Light and variable wind tonight, mostly clear, low of 73 and calm wind. Tomorrow, widespread haze again, mostly sunny and hot, high near 98. Heat index values near 102. Right now it's sunny, 92 degrees, feels like 98.

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1: Okay, these are the rules. Number one, all announcements must be either mailed, emailed, or delivered to our studios in person on or no later than 1 to 2 weeks on Monday prior to the date of the event. No exceptions. Number two, we will not take community bulletin announcements over the phone. No exceptions. Number three, any announcement received later than that will be omitted from the community bulletin. Number four, you must notify our studios no later than 12 noon on the Monday before the date of the event if there is a correction. It's your responsibility to provide us with the correct information. 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
7: There were a large group of people assembled in a little apostolic church. They were having a revival service. And on the front row, this was a long time ago, they had a row they called the mourner's bench. Part of our heritage we're talking about. Where the unsaved were invited to come down to get close to the fire. And for days and days and days, the meeting would go on. And every night when it came time for the altar call, people would be at the altar on their knees crying out, "Save me, Lord." Save me, Lord.
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Come on, Fred Hammond! 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
1: Glory to Jesus. Hallelujah. Thank the Lord for his goodness. It's just a love song. Listen.

0: nobody like Jesus, nobody like Jesus, nobody like him.
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0: Being in love with Jesus is more than just transferring words from your mouth to the air. But being in love with Jesus is a transfer of your spirit to his spirit. If you've ever been in love before, you know what it's like the first time you saw your Coca-Cola bottle and the first time you saw your He-Man. No matter where you were, you can be in a mall of thousands. You heard a song and you stopped everything and you said, wait a minute, that's our song. The same way you recognize the song of your husband or your wife, the Lord wants to have a song that he recognizes us with. Now, one thing I've learned about being in love with Jesus is you can sing a song that don't mean nothing to nobody but Jesus. Can I get a witness? Hallelujah. You can sing a song that may sound silly to your neighbor, but somewhere inside of that song, it's touching the very heart of God. I was in Cincinnati in 1997 at the Gospel Music Workshop of America in my hotel room. And I went down to pray to the Lord, and the Lord began to sing this song out of my spirit. I ran home and I taught it to the choir at church, ran to the Bahamas and taught it to the saints in the Bahamas, and we watched the supernatural power of God take healing and bring deliverance to the body of Christ. How many of you know God is still healing and still moving by his spirit? Hallelujah. Listen, let's just sing this simple love song to the Lord. It may not make sense to anybody, but I guarantee you it'll touch the very heart of God. And in this hour, if we're going to touch anything, we need to touch Jesus. Amen? Hallelujah. Hallelujah. Glory to Jesus. It's so simple. Let's just sing this as we worship the Lord in spirit and in truth. Hallelujah. Lord, we love you. Yes, we do. Just sing this to the Lord.

Reverend James Cleveland in the Gospel Music Workshop of America. Jesus, the lover of my soul. Good afternoon. I'm Lee Cameron. Thank you so much for letting us be a part of your day at WDBA. Here's a look at the weather forecast. Widespread haze for the rest of the afternoon. Otherwise, sunny and hot with a high near 96. Heat index values near 100. Light and variable wind tonight, mostly clear. Low of around 73 and calm wind. Tomorrow, widespread haze again, virtually a carbon copy of the day. Mostly sunny and hot with a high of 98 degrees, even warmer. Heat index values near 102. Northwest wind, 5 to 10 miles per hour. And tomorrow night, partly cloudy, 20% chance of showers and thunderstorms before 2 a.m. Low of around 73 and calm wind. At the moment, we've got 95 degrees. That feels like 100. Wind from the east northeast at 5 miles per hour. James Fortune, Bill for this, WDVA on a Throwback Thursday.

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0: It is with profound sorrow that we announce the passing of Reverend Dr. Hildreth Glennell McGee, Jr. of New York. He was born in Danville, Virginia, and was the son of the late Reverend Dr. H.G. McGee, Sr. and Ophelia Irvin McGee. He was married to Sandra Brooks McGee of the Residence. He was the former assistant pastor of Sharon Grove Church, Mount Parish Baptist Church, and Elba Baptist Church before relocating to Atlanta, Georgia, where he was the pastor of Chapel First Baptist Church and Peaceful Zion Baptist Church. His next assignments in New York were Shiloh Baptist Church of Queens, New York, Greater Metropolitan Baptist Church of Harlem, New York, First Baptist Church of Bridgehampton, New York, and lastly, Christian Faith Tabernacle Missionary Baptist Church of Brooklyn, New York. He leaves to cherish his memory his loving wife, Sandra Brooks McGee of the Residence, 4 children, 13 grandchildren, 1 great-grandchild, 2 sisters, Reverend Dr. Angela Harrison, and Eva M. Terry, and husband Curtis, blended children, Shayla Burden, Gregory Burden, James Berger, Spencer Rodriguez and wife Helen, Louis Rodriguez, Alexander Rodriguez and Jasmine Rodriguez, 5 nieces, 3 nephews, and a host of other relatives and friends. A memorial service will be held Saturday, July 18th at 12 noon from Greater Triumphant Missionary Baptist Church with Pastor A.L. Logan, eulogist. Fisher and Watkins Funeral Home is assisting the family. Willie Jackson McGee, age 98, of Danville, transitioned on Tuesday, July 14th at Stratford Health and Rehab Center in Danville. He was born June 23rd, 1928, in Dry Fork, Virginia. She was, and was the daughter of the late Edward and Malala Cole Jackson. She was married to the late Harold L. McGee, Sr. Survivors include 2 daughters, 1 son, a host of grandchildren, great-grandchildren, nieces, nephews, other relatives, and friends. In addition to her parents and husband, she was preceded in death by 2 sisters and 4 brothers. The funeral will be held Saturday, July 18th at 11 a.m., from Trinity Baptist Church with Reverend Jonathan L. King, Senior Eulogist. Interment will follow in Floral Hills Memory Gardens. A viewing will be held tomorrow from 4 till 6 p.m. at Fisher & Watkins Funeral Home. 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Fisher & Watkins Funeral Home is assisting the McGee family. Mr. Jesse Adams, Jr., age 84, of Petersburg, Virginia, gained his wings with the Lord on the morning of July 8th. Jesse peacefully entered eternal rest at Lucy Core Rehabilitation Center, surrounded by God's grace and the love of those who cherished him. Mr. Adams graduated from Southside High School in Pennsylvania County in 1962. He proudly answered the call in 1962 to serve his country by enlisting in the United States Army, where he dedicated his life to honorable service. During his distinguished military career, he completed two tours in Vietnam and successfully completed numerous specialized training programs that strengthened his expertise and leadership. His exemplary service was recognized with many prestigious military honors, including the Bronze Star Medal, awarded for a meritorious service in a combat zone, and the Purple Heart, one of the nation's most revered military decorations, recognizing those wounded in combat. He also received Meritorious Service Medal, Combat Infantryman Badge, Republic of Vietnam Gallantry Cross with Palm, along with numerous additional awards and commendations. Following his honorable retirement from the United States Army in 1984, Mr. Adams began a new chapter with Richard L. Brower Construction, where he dedicated nearly 20 years of hard work and craftsmanship. He is now reunited with his parents, Jesse Adams Sr. and Bessie Adams Carter, his wife of 55 wonderful years of marriage, Betty Adams, his daughter, Tanja Adams, a brother, Augusta Adams, sister, Roxy Adams, and sister-in-law, Brenda Joyce Adams. Let the cherished memories of three daughters, Jennifer Finley of Beacon, New York, Rita Adams Charles and husband Norvin of Henrico, Virginia, and Tammy Adams of North of Chesterfield, Virginia, dedicated bonus twin daughters, Shaquilla and Shalene Robertson, both of Petersburg, Virginia, devoted grandchildren, Nico and Naya Charles, both of Henrico, Jessica Finley of Beacon, New York, and Shalanda Geddon of Chattanooga, Tennessee. His great-grandchild, our children, Elisa Hall of Brooklyn, New York, and Joy Finley of Beacon, New York. His sister-in-law, Pathina Lee of Hyattsville, Maryland. A caring, longtime friend, Antoinette Elston, and a host of loving family members and friends, too numerous to name. The services will be held at 11 a.m. on Saturday, July 18th at Third Baptist Church, 550 Farmer Street in Petersburg, Virginia. The Reverend Dr. Cassandra Bullock, Pastor, Reverend Dr. Tyrone Jackson, Jr., Eulogist. Interment will follow at Wilkerson Memorial Cemetery. J.M. 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In charge of the arrangements. Watch the funeral services live online at J.M. 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This information courtesy of Fulton Walton Funeral Home, both in Yanceyville, North Carolina, and Eden, North Carolina locations. It is with profound sorrow that we announce the death of Mr. Jamichael Jermaine Bullard, age 24, of Eden, North Carolina, who passed Wednesday, July 8th, at his residence. Jamichael, the beloved son of Jasmine Richard Bullard and Valene R. Povich, was born April 16th, 2002, in Johnson City, New York. As a resident of Rockingham County, he attended the local public schools and was a graduate of Moorhead High School class of 2020. Shortly afterwards, he was employed with ABC Tree Service as a machine operator. Mr. Jamichael Jermaine Bullard leaves to cherish his memories, his daughter, Giovanna Bullard, and a son, Jamari Bullard, both of Eden, North Carolina, his father, Jermaine Richard Bullard of Burlington, North Carolina, his mother, Valene R. Povich, of Greensboro, North Carolina, his sister, Janiyah Bullard of New York, his five brothers, Jadine, Jashawn, Julon, all of Eden, North Carolina, Jamarin Bullard of Greensboro, North Carolina, and Demetri Card of New York, His two grandmothers, Helen Bullen and Patty Kersey, both of New York. His girlfriend, Shayana Bridges of Eden, North Carolina. And a host of nieces, nephews, other loving relatives, and many cherished friends. Family visitation and viewing for Mr. Jamichael Jermaine Bullard will be held Saturday, July 18th, 1:30 to 2 p.m. at Fulton Walton Funeral Home and Memorial Chapel of Eden, North Carolina, 417 Price Street. The funeral service of Mr. Jamichael Jermaine Bullard will be conducted at 2 p.m. on Saturday, July 18th at Fulton Walton Funeral Home and Memorial Chapel of Eden, 417 Price Street. It is with heaviest of hearts that we announce the death of Mrs. Wanda Strange Jackson of Decatur, Georgia, formerly of Cascade, Virginia, who passed at the age of 63 on Friday, July 10th at Emory Hospital in Georgia. Wanda was born June 10, 1963, and was beloved daughter of the late George Eddie Strange Jr. and Mary Adelaide Strange. She was a graduate of Tunstall High School and continued her education at Danville Community College, where she earned an associate's degree in drafting and design. She also attended Old Dominion University and later earned an associate applied science and computer programming from DeKalb Technical Institute. Wanda went on to build a successful career as a dedicated tax professional, serving her clients with knowledge, integrity, and care. For more than 20 years, Wanda shared a special bond with her best friend and devoted companion, Charles Gay. She found great joy in watching sports, especially cheering for her favorite teams, and treasured the time she spent with her family and loved ones. Wanda was preceded in death by her parents, George Eddie Strange Jr., and Mary Adelaide Strange, and her sister, Jennifer Walden. She leaves to cherish her memory her devoted best friend, Charles Gay, her brother, Joel Strange of Decatur, Georgia, her sisters, Patricia Poteet and husband, William, and Regina London and husband, Warren, both of Cascade, Virginia, along with a host of loving nieces, nephews, cousins, extended family members, and dear friends whose lives were touched by her kindness and her love. A memorial service celebrating Wanda's life will be held on Tuesday, July 21st at 12 noon at Shiloh Missionary Baptist Church. The family will receive friends during a visitation held prior to the service at 11:30 a.m. Condolences may be posted at www.fultonwaltonfuneralhome.com. Arrangements for Mrs. Wanda Strange Jackson are entrusted to Fulton Walton Funeral Home and Memorial Chapel, 417 Eden Street in Eden. I'm sorry, 417 Price Street in Eden, North Carolina. That concludes the obituaries at Great Gospel, 1250 AM WDVA. 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
1: Well, good afternoon. It's 2 o'clock straight up and down. Right now it's sunny. We've got 97 degrees. That feels like 104 at Great Gospel, 1250 AM WDVA. We went for the east-northeast at about 5 miles per hour. Well, it's 2 o'clock Thursday afternoon. It's time now for Legal Shield with Ms. Rosa Gordon here at WDVA. And in this day and age, there are all kinds of situations where we need legal protection. We need a lawyer at our fingertips. She's going to give you some of those reasons, and she's going to tell you how you can obtain them. Rosa, good afternoon. Welcome to the program.
2: Well, thank you, Brother Cameron. Good afternoon to you, and I always appreciate you.
1: Thank you so much. You want to tell us about Legal Shield and how we can all have a lawyer at our fingertips?
2: Absolutely. Let's do it.
1: Go right ahead on.
2: Okay. And good afternoon to the family there at WDVA. It is my pleasure to be back with you today. I'm going to say again, I'm Rosa Gordon, and I want to give you a telephone number at the top of the hour because I want to get right into what we are going to discuss about Legal Shield, ID Shield, and Opportunity Knocks. Today, again, Rosa Gordon, and my number is 404-234-7732. 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We're talking about we need a will. That's one of the things that I share right away. There are too many people who are without it, but we aren't going to get right into that right now. But what we want to talk about is protection and what matters most. Protecting you, protecting your family, protecting your identity, protecting you in the here and now, your future, and if you were to have to face that day of being in a demise and leaving your family behind. Those are the things that we have to start paying more attention to because we are giving up so much of our rights when we are not prepared. Life changes unexpectedly, family, and we have to be ready to do something about it now. And, you know, preparation is, it will help us to avoid so many mistakes. And, you know, how will we know if we're not taught? And that's what I'm here today to share some information, good news information on how we can be protected today with an attorney, unlike other times in our lives. Well, I'm really proud to be a part of the Legal Shield family. We have over 53 years of experience helping families to be able to face challenges legally and to live a peace of mind. And if something happened today, who would make the decision for you? Who would protect your family? Would your identity be safe? You know, we're in that time where, you know, right now as we're talking now, trust me, there are at least 5-10 people who are trying to steal our identity. That is a way of life for them. That is their job today, to go about it just being very, very strategic in how they can go in and steal your identity or take control of your checking account, your savings account. All of those things are what we have to be concerned about. Would your loved ones know your wishes? Yes, we're talking about the importance of having a will. If you don't have a will, which I spoke to a young lady yesterday, this is what I told her, that, you know, I come out of the gate asking people, do you have a will? And these are not all old people. I know people who are very young other valuables that they are leaving behind, but most important, their loved ones, their spouses, their parents, or their children. All of that is something that we have to be more conscious about in today's society. And we want to know, you know, and if you're without a will, my friend said to me, I said, you know, when I talk about a will, she said, my friend just lost her mother. Her mother was without a will. And it's sad because it is a simple document that can express how you want to leave things if what you have passed on. This is our love letter to our family, and we don't want to just skip over that. There are a lot of people who say, yes, I have a will. But guess what? Things have changed over time. It could have been a year ago or 2 years ago that you set it up, but you have not made the changes based on what you have, the changes that you've made in your life. You might have bought a new home or a second home. Then you want to go right in and place those things and update your will. That is very important. Now, with my friend and her situation, and we all understand the word probate, that is the problem. When we have to leave everything up to the state to decide what we have worked hard for, that is just not fair. It is not being responsible to those that we love and cared about, worked hard, blood, sweat, and tears for, and those that we leave behind. But yet and still, when it comes to situations like that, families can get very messy. And let it be something left on the table. Trust me. I know that I'm talking to every one of you who have heard these stories about how family feuds are because the loved one did not leave a will. Family disagreements, delays in court calls increase. Yes, you might have to be responsible for a mortgage. You might have to be responsible for taxes. You might have to be responsible for, you know, other situations, repairs. And that can get to be costly if you are not financially prepared, if your family that has been left behind are not financially prepared, it could cause loss of the property. That is happening every single day. And that is stressful in itself during the grieving period. So we want to let your wishes be honored by your loved one and have the right choices and the guidance in place for them. You choose to manage your affairs. That is what brings about a greater peace of mind. And everyone, in my opinion, needs a will. There is the question, say, I'm too young. No, you're not. I don't own enough. That's not true. I'll do it later. It doesn't matter. You might have a few pieces of jewelry, and you might want to leave it for a grandchild or a child, whatever. It is important that you make that one simple document available to you. And how do we do that? Legal Shield have attorneys all over the United States, Canada, and now we have just opened up in Puerto Rico. There is no reason for any of us not to have a monthly membership for as little as less than $30 a month. It depends on the plan that you choose, but that is the minimal, which can take care of your will for a couple, for the husband and wife. They can have a basic plan for less than $30 a month. That is more than we spend at the drive-through window for a McDonald's meal for you, your spouse, and your children. And if you, the best value we have is the preferred plan. That is ideal for families. If you have children who are up to 26 years of age, are protected, as long as they live at home or if they are getting ready to go off to college. But less than $40 a month, and you get more, protection with that preferred plan, which is the ideal plan for most people because it does offer more. Now, let's say that you have more assets, and you might have the rental property, you might have land, and you want to make sure that it's protected. A will might not be enough in your case. You might be thinking more of the line of a legacy, and that is where you can also have the establish a will. Now, there are many, many things that we can think about when we have children, property, savings, investments, a business even, all of that, but it is our loved ones that we care about. Now, I'm going to go over to identity theft, and it is growing. Identity thieves don't discriminate, and they are targeting our seniors, our children, our college students, professionals, small business owners. It doesn't matter. If you exist in the world, you have a Social Security number, newborn babies are target because their Social Security number is very, very valuable to these identity thieves. So this is where we enter all of the information into our ID shield with our very capable investigators who are there to monitor your service and make sure that you have everything you need and making sure that they know everything that's going on with your account, because it can affect your credit, your banking, taxes, your medical records, employment, Social Security, as I mentioned before. But we have the credit monitoring. We have the dark web monitoring. We have the Social Security monitoring. We have the financial account alert that will let you know right away if someone is trying to get into your account. And what we have, too, we have the identity restoration specialist, and they are all licensed private investigators. You don't have to face identity theft alone, because with the ID shield and partnering with the legal shield, you'll be notified when the problem arises. They will find out what the problem is, how to restore it back to you, to your pre-theft status, up to $3 million in protection. Now, I don't know about you. That is a lot of protection that you can have access to. Now, that is less than $20 a month for your family and to protect you, for you, and to protect you with all three of the bureaus. That's just for the credit services. They are here. They are ready to serve you and make sure that you have what you need when you need it. This is about being responsible, family. We don't want to have to be caught up with family law questions, traffic tickets, contracts. Now, that is one that we don't think enough about when it comes down to contracts. But do you know, when it comes down to contracts, do you know that there are so many different contracts that we have that we enter into on a daily basis? We don't think about it. When we think about if you're buying a property, you have a contract. If you are having, if you get an insurance, there is a contract. Any type of document, you have financial documents. Again, if you have a mortgage agreement, the home equity loan, debt settlement agreement, co-signer agreements. I don't believe in co-signing, but some do. But that is Those are the types of contracts and documents that you can just pick up that phone and call your attorney under that same low-cost plan and let your attorney know that I am about to buy a car. I need your help. I need you to help me with my will. I need to establish power of attorney. I need health care directives. You know, we have that living will situation. Guardianship. I am a guardian to my cousin who has lost all of his immediate family members. And I'm one of the closest to him, who I was very close to his parents. And now I am a guardianship. I have to make sure that he has what he needs every month to make sure that he gets all of his financials and make sure that he has two homes. And it's not all a good situation, but I still try to help him to make the best decisions about his family and his estate planning. Then we have businesses, small businesses, large businesses, business partnership agreements, LLC operating agreements. You have vendor contracts. You have service agreements. You know, all of these things, commercial leasing. We have a lot of things that come into play. We want to protect our, intellectual property rights. We want to make sure that that is protected when we have created something that is now for sale. We don't want anyone to steal that and take it away. All of those things are. You have consumer purchases, a cell phone contract. Who knew that we would be in this day and time where we have cell phone contracts, you have cell phone bills. Guess what? You have a gym membership. You might have timeshare agreements. And I'm just calling the roll because somebody on this phone knows that it is something that they have taken out these different contracts. And we didn't think that we didn't know that we could go to an attorney and have that kind of protection just with a low-cost membership every month. We have rent-to-own agreements. Auto insurance, homeowners insurance, rentals, life insurance. And everybody don't have the luxury of life insurance. But health insurance, disability insurance, and then medical consent forms. You know, when you go to the doctor, when you have to go in the hospital, we sign our rights away. We have payment agreements. We have credit issues that we are paying someone to repair our credit. We have dental treatment plans, hospital admissions, as I said. But guess what? We have our young people, students, who are getting ready to go off to college. So there are student loan agreements, college enrollment contracts, daycare agreements, private school enrollments. We could call our attorney who is available to us to look at that document and give us the best advice. Because you know what? Most of us don't know the fine print. We don't look at the fine print. When we buy something or entering into we just trust who's writing the contract before us. And we don't know if we are being mismanaged or mishandled in those agreements. We just accept what they tell us to be okay. And when we sign it away, it's hard sometimes to get it back to where before we signed it. So let us think about that. And then when it comes down to our identity theft and our digital and online agreements, we have the term of services that they have in fine print. When we're getting ready to enter into an agreement with some of these subscriptions, software licenses, online marketplace, a seller agreement, we all know them, but we don't think about that. We don't even consider it to be important until someone has tapped into your identity. That's when it becomes important. Hotel reservations, cruise contract, airline tickets, vacation rentals, you know, all of these things are very important. Now, almost every major decision we make involves a contract. And before you sign anything, you know, when I call the roll, whether it's buying a house or hiring a contractor, that's one of the things I know that I wished I had my, I didn't think about my attorney when I entered the contract for my gutters to be done. I'm still paying on the gutters. But it is what I know now that I'll never could go into on a contract again without having someone to tell me if I'm getting the best deal. But Legal Shield gives its members access to a law firm that can review many personal documents and contracts before we sign them, and that is helping us to make an informed decision and avoid costly mistakes. Yes, it's worth it, my friends. I'm telling you, I'm a witness to it. I'm a caregiver for my 92-year-old sister who has dementia. Thank God that we drew up these simple wills and got into it before she got to the point where she didn't know. But now we don't have that problem. We don't need to have those problems because we can have anything we want in terms of legal protection. Now, you might ask, well, who is this opportunity for? It's perfect for anyone who is a retiree, caregivers, teachers, the ministry leaders, entrepreneurs, anybody. Now, that's the part that I'm going to talk about, the opportunity part. But before I go there, I want to remind you that I'm Rosa Gordon, and my number is 404-234-7732, and I'm here today to share with you a peace of mind is affordable as it relates to our legal plans and the Legal Shield and ID Shield plans. And again, we are now looking for business partners who would like to help get the word out. I am thinking about our young people as well, especially those who are away from us. When we are not there, they need to have it. So it's not just about you and your spouse, but we have children. I'm reminded and saddened, as most of us are, about the young man down in Mississippi. And it's going on. That is happening all over this country and around the world. And we have to be legaled up. We don't know what they're doing, where they are, and what is being transpired when they are out of our sight. And it hurts me when we don't take the time to make sure that we protect our youth. It could be your child. It could be your grandchild. It could be a niece or a nephew, you know, or an adopted person, or someone that you are, you know, just attached to. We can give that as a gift. You know, stop giving expensive shoes and clothes. That's just stuff. We have to be more inclined to helping our people understand what real value is, what real value is, and pass that along as a part of our legacy. It's not about money. It's not about power. It is about how we care for one another. And to be able to know that you can have legal protection is not something to take lightly.

0: stopped by the police, and you can have your attorney on the phone by the time that police come up. It can stop an escalation. These are the things that I want to leave on your mind today. But guess what? Attorneys have legal shield plans. Trust me, because they are only doing their particular part of the law. But I have learned that more and more attorneys have a plan with Legal Shield. One of my partners sold seven of their their attorney offices many, many years ago to come and be a partner with Legal Shield. And they are earning over the top. But don't get it confused. You might know an attorney, but that attorney is only going to be able to help you with what their expertise area is. And that attorney can always refer you to another attorney friend who's going to charge you somewhere $300, $400, $500 plus. I have a cousin who, actually a niece, who right now is getting ready to get a divorce. It's costing her $10,000 when she could have had a Legal Shield a membership for less than $40 a month to get that divorce. So let's be smart about our lifestyle. Let's be responsible, and let's continue to love on each other. I am looking for partners. It is very easy. We have systems in place. We're looking for those who are looking for a career, and I can't think of a better one than to be in the legal space in this day and time. That is all I have for you today, family. I wish you all peace and love and blessings. Please let us live and be responsible, and let us continue to love one another. Amen, and I'm turning it back over to you, Brother Cameron.
1: You know, Rosa, you've got some very good information here today at Force and so forth. But, you know, nowadays more and more and more people are shopping online and so forth and doing a lot of things online. And that's one way that a person's identity can be stolen.
0: Absolutely, and it is. You have to know who you're in business with. You got to know what online person that you're buying from, because I know that TikTok has a lot. There are a lot of people. Absolutely, you got to know their pay. And I can speak from that because I am a an Amazon fulfilled by Amazon. I have over 10 years experience with them, as well as on other platforms as well. So you have to be careful, because they are popping up everywhere, especially on Facebook and other marketplaces, and you don't know who they are. And I'm going to give you a good personal example, Brother Cameron. I right now have, I have been receiving, I ordered something online, and what it is beeswax for your floors. Do you know, I didn't realize that I was on an auto ship at $29 a month. Do you know what $29 a month is? And how much beeswax do I need for my floor for them to continue to send it to me? So we have to be careful when we go in and order things. You're absolutely right. It is one way for them to steal your identity. And not only that, pass it along.
1: You're absolutely right. And, you know, the thing of it is, too, you're absolutely right when you say, and I'm in this same situation. I know several people who practice law, but they specialize in whatever field they're in. I've gone to them and said, you know, about certain things, and they say, well, that's not my area of expertise. Let me recommend this person to you. But I'll warn you, their fee you might not like because they are high.
0: That's right.
1: So
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0: Thank you. I appreciate you. You all have a blessed day.
1: You be blessed as well.
0: Thank you.
2: Matthew 4:4 reads, "Men shall not live by bread alone, but by every word that proceeds out of the mouth of God." 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Isaiah 40:8 says, "The grass withereth, the flower fadeth, but the Word of our God shall stand forever." 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
6: Praise the Lord, everybody. This is Bishop Michael J. Thompson of Jerusalem Church of God, with everyone in the church is somebody, and Jesus is the reason for it all, the main attraction. The church with everybody is somebody, and Jesus is the reason for it all. And I want each and every one of you to know that God got a blessing with your name on it. We want to invite you for this broadcast. And I'm telling you, God got a word for you. And I don't care what the enemy trying to do. God got a message for this mess age. Be encouraged. And remember, it ain't over till God says it's over. All right? He told us in the book of Ezekiel, the 20th chapter and verse 12, "Moreover, I gave them my sap to be a sign between me and thee, that they may know that I am the Lord thy God that sanctifies you." The Sabbath sets you apart, separates you. And Jesus himself entered into the synagogue according to his custom on the Sabbath day. Till then, be blessed, be healed, and be delivered and set free by the power of the Holy Ghost. Be blessed. Tell a neighbor, tell a friend.
1: It's 2:37, and here's an update on the weather forecast. Widespread haze this afternoon, sunny and hot, high near 96, heat index values as high as 100, light and variable wind. Tonight, mostly clear with a low of 73 and calm wind. Tomorrow, widespread haze again, mostly sunny and hot, high near 98, heat index values near 102. Northeast wind, 5 to 10 miles per hour. And tomorrow night, 20% chance of showers and thunderstorms before 2 a.m., low of around 73 and calm wind. Right now, it's sunny. We've got 98 degrees. Feels like 105. Wind for the east-northeast at about 3 miles per hour. 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So, if you need a place to go, that's one. Also, tonight, 9 o'clock, President Donald Trump's going to be speaking to the nation and giving up his public address and so forth and telling us where we are with this country. We already know where we are. It's Reverend Jasper Williams Jr. in the old landmark at Great Gospel, 1250 AM WDVA. On a Throwback Thursday.

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1: From the book of Hosea, chapter 10, verse number 12. And you will find these words. Sow to yourselves in righteousness, reap in mercy. Break up your fallow ground, for it is time to seek the Lord, till he come and rain righteousness upon you. Thought for today, sow what you want to reap. There's never a harvest without a time of sowing. Ephesians 3 verses 1 and 2. God can do anything he wants to, but he has established a life principle that works for everyone. First you sow and then you reap. It always happens in that order. Those who sow trouble and mischief reap the same. Those who sow righteousness reap mercy. If God tells you to do something and you sow obedience, and once you have passed the test, you will reap a good harvest. So my friends, remember the sequence. What you sow today, you will reap tomorrow. There you have it today, my friends. And as always, you're welcome at evening light, day or night.
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4: That's right, all my brothers and sisters of the kingdom. 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And then meet us at 10:30 on Sunday mornings for our morning worship there at the Mount, 716 Jefferson Street, Danville, Virginia, and on Wednesday night for our Bible study. The Lord bless you and keep you, cause his face to shine upon you.

don't care what you've been through. Just know that praise is bringing you out right now. Nobody can get praise but God.

0: Welcome again to the Bible Verse of the Day with Elder Stanley Cousins. The Bible verse today is found in the book of Exodus, chapter 34 and verse 30. And when Aaron and all the children of Israel saw Moses, behold, the skin of his face shone, and they were afraid to come nigh him. We know that when Moses went up into the mountain to see the burning bush, the first thing that God told him was to take the shoes off of his feet because he was on holy ground. His encounter with God reflected so much that when he came down from the mountain, his face shined or was shining with the glory of God and the light of God. You will begin to see that the word says that even a veil had to be put upon his face because he had been so much in the presence of God, and his face literally illuminated with the glory and presence of God. You can tell when a person has really been in the presence of God because it shows upon their countenance. Nobody has to tell you that you've been in deep prayer. Nobody has to tell you that you have a walk with God. When people look upon your face, they don't need an explanation. They can tell that you have spent some time with God because it's reflected not just in your face, but it's reflected in your character and in your walk. There's a way that we can tell those that are true born-again people of God. It's something about us that glows out, and it is the presence of the Lord. I was just talking to a brother a week or so ago, and he was at a park and just sitting on a bench. And he said a man kept walking past him, and when he walked past them, he kept looking at him. And he said a few minutes later, he came back again and he handed him a card. And without saying anything, he told him, he said, "You are a man of God, aren't you?" He said, "It's shining all over you." Well, this man didn't know who this man was, but the one thing that identified him was the presence of the Lord that shone upon his face. How did the children of Israel and Aaron and all of those that saw Moses, they were so afraid to even come near Moses, because when the glory and the presence of God was so heavy upon Moses after his encounter with God, they revered and they were reverent of what he had been in, and that was in God's presence. When you're in the presence of God, it's going to show upon your face. It's going to show in every aspect of your life. It's impossible for you to spend time with God in prayer and in his word and it not be shown upon your face or in your character. I've had sometimes people say, "Man, you are really glowing." And I was just like, "What are you talking about?" And I can tell, "Man, your face is just bright." Well, it's not anything that I've done, but it only comes because when you are in God's presence, just like Moses' face began to shine, also your face will shine with his glory, and the anointing of the Lord is upon you. It's not what you put on your face, it's what's inside of you that comes upon your face that makes the difference. And it also causes others to be blessed when they see the glow that you have. I pray that we all have that inner beauty, that inner glow that only can come from the presence of the Lord, and that his glory shines upon us each and every day. Stay in the face of God and journey well.
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0: to something. 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New Vision Church is the church where all are welcome and all that attend will receive a new perspective on life's problems. 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So join us at your earliest convenience at New Vision Church, 24 Baltimore Avenue, Danville, Virginia. And now, stay tuned for the God is Up to Something broadcast and Bishop Dr. Wallace P. Hairston. Prepare to be blessed. God has in store, so get ready.
1: Get ready for your miracle. If you stand to your feet as we direct our attention to the Word of God, Matthew chapter 17, familiar passage of Scripture, and we're going to be in your way and out of your way. I'm real, real fast. Amen. Praise the Lord. Thank God that today is Sunday. Thank God the sun is out. But even if the sun won't out and it was raining and monsoon and it was a tornado, it'll still be a good day. Amen. Somebody shouts, it's a good day.
2: It's a good day.
1: Amen. Amen. Praise the Lord. Matthew chapter 17, beginning with verse number 14. Real, real quick, and it reads like this. And when they were come to the multitude, there came to him a certain man, kneeling down to him and saying, Lord, have mercy on my son, for he is lunatic and sore vexed. For oftentimes he falleth into the fire and oft into the water. And I brought him to thy disciples, and they could not cure him. Then Jesus answered and said, O faithless and perverse.

0: first generation. How long have I been with you? How long shall I suffer you? Then he says, bring him hither to me. Amen. May the Lord bless the read word. Father, in the wonderful name of Jesus, we bless you on this occasion. We thank you for this day, a day that you have made, one that we have not experienced in its entirety. But Lord God, we ask in your divine name that you would allow us, oh God, the strength and moments in you, oh God, to experience it in its totality. In Jesus' name, as we are here, we're thankful for what you've done and how you have expressed yourself and how you have allowed us to express ourselves to you. But we give you honor and praise. It is in your name now that we bring all things to the forefront, and we ask God that you bless us, that you would allow the word to be preached freely without hindrances in the name of Jesus. Oh God, bless us further into the worship experience as we give you praise. We count these things done in your divine name, and we continue to say, we continue to declare and decree, oh God, that our common enemy, oh God, he is defeated. He is defeated, and we have victory in Jesus' name. Oh God, we bind him in hands and fetters, and we offer right now the increase in Jesus' name. Do these things for us now. In your name we pray. Allow the people of the Lord to have receptive ears to the word of God as we give you honor. And the people of the Lord said, amen, amen, amen. Before you sit down, put your hands on somebody and say, look, Jesus said, bring him to me. Bring it to me. Bring it to me. Amen. Amen. Now, on your way down, tell your neighbor, say, look, bring it to Jesus. Praise the Lord. You might be seated in the presence of the Lord. Amen. When we begin to look at certain situations in our life, people are constantly telling us because they feel like sometimes everybody got advice. And everybody feel like, amen, they got a corner of counsel. And when I say counsel, giving advice to people. But how many know that everyone does not have godly advice? Amen. Praise the Lord. Some time ago, there were people that were on the TV, television and teleprograms. And it was Miss Cleo. And she said, you know, dial this 800 number. And if you want your man back, you know, send me this and send me that. And she would ask for descriptions, I am told. Amen. I never called the number. Praise the Lord. Thank you, Jesus. And if you wanted certain things, your bills and things like that paid, folk that wanted husbands, amen. Praise the Lord. Had a lady here on Pioneer Forest Road. Somebody give me the name real quick. Mother Divine. Mother Divine, nationwide. Oh yeah, nationwide. People of these type of they felt like they had gifts, and folk would pay them money to tell them things that they already knew. Amen. Praise the Lord. Sometimes kind of like doctors, you know, you go into the doctor's room, amen, his examination room now, and they'll say, well, how can I help you? And so the doctor used to say, well, yada, yada, yada, yada, yada. And say, well, the doctor would say, well, what do you want me to do about it? My thing is I want you to fix it because that's why I'm here. But they will compile collective information concerning you and your parents and their history and folk and your family tree. And then they will make a summation, amen, as to what may or may not be going on in your physical body. Praise the Lord. And there's nothing wrong with that, amen. But I believe in going to somebody else first. Amen. Sometimes, you know, and it's okay. I'm not knocking the doctors. I go. I don't go every day, but I go when there are problems. Can I get a witness in here? Touch your neighbor. Say, look, you got to go to check yourself out. Amen. Praise the Lord. Praise the Lord. Because, see, things can be happening on the down low, and you may not be privileged and given the proper information. So you have to go and check yourself out. And then when they tell you whatever they're going to tell you, sometimes the physicians will give you information, amen, praise the Lord, that you may not want to hear. Amen. Praise the Lord. Can I get a witness in here? Amen. Like my knee. They said that I would not be able to walk on this knee. Had one surgery. The tendons and everything were cut completely out. The ligaments cut completely out. Had a big, fell on a brick, and the brick went to my knee bone and tore all of that stuff up. Amen. And they had to pick me up, and they said, well, if you ever have mobility, you will walk like this and you wouldn't have proper control over your knee. Amen. Praise the Lord. And then the physician said, well, I don't think you ever walk good again. Amen. That's been over 50 years ago. Amen. So what I'm trying to say is, even in the midst of physicians and people giving you advice, amen, it's okay. But don't allow it to mandate the exit, amen, or the experience that you will receive with God. Because God is a God of second chances. And what he wants us to do is to bring it to him. Can I get some witnesses in here? Irregardless of what your situations may be, if you just simply bring it to the Lord. Amen. Thank you, Jesus. Thank you, Jesus. I'm had some other issues with my body. Amen. I'm a recipient of scoliosis. I got a rod in my back right now. Amen. That may be why I kind of pimp a little bit. You know, not trying to be male chauvinistic, amen, or anything like that. Not trying to make anybody think that I'm all super cool, but that's just the problem that I got. Amen. And so it left me, that issue left me with somewhat of a limp. I'm cool. I turned it into a pimp. Can I get a witness in here? Amen. Praise the Lord. And so you got to use what God give you. Amen. Praise the Lord. I want you to understand that no matter what your circumstances may be, praise the Lord, God will give you the ability to change your circumstance. The thing that God don't want you to be, amen, is when problems come in your way, when problems hit your life, amen, that you be downtrodden, that you be distressed, too blessed, or rather too distressed to be blessed. God wants to bless you in the midst of some stressful situations. And so you must begin to lift your hands and tell the Lord, Lord, I thank you for everything that I'm about to receive. I thank you for the problems that I got, but I don't really necessarily want it. But God, I need you to flip it. I need you to make a change. I need you to step into my situation and then fortify me. Magnify your spirit in me as I lift my hands of praise and worship to you to give you the glory. The fact that what you allowed to happen, what you let take place, did not kill me. Amen. It's a testament to your power and your strength. And so if God lets you go through it, he'll bring you out so you can get to it. Touch your neighbor, say, look, I'm going somewhere with this. I'm going somewhere with every struggle. I'm going somewhere with every problem. Praise the Lord. But I just got to give it to Jesus. I got to bring it to Jesus. Amen. Praise the Lord. And so here in the text, the Bible says, it is so explicit. It's the healing, amen, of an epileptic boy. Praise the Lord. He's got epilepsy. It's a remarkable story, and it deals with the illustration of the failures of religious presumption. Amen. A presumption is something, it's an idea, it's an attitude, but it's dictated by probabilities. Amen. And one example of a probability, when you have a husband and a wife and they're living together, they've been married, praise the Lord, thank you, Jesus, and then there's a child that's in the house. Amen. Our understanding with rationalization will dictate to us that the husband is there, the wife is there, and the child is the son or the daughter of both of the parents. Amen. That's presumption. Amen. It don't have to be like that. Amen. It could be a blended family. Can I get some witnesses in here? So things are not always the way they look. Amen. Praise the Lord. So this was a failure of religious presumption. Amen. The assignment had already gone forth. Praise the Lord, with Jesus and the disciples. And the Bible talks about the fact that the Lord had given them power with anointing. And he said that demons would tremble at your feet. Amen. Praise the Lord. And so they come from the mountain experience, from the transfiguration, and they come into the valley, and there's a problem. Amen. The disciples who were left behind, they've been given an assignment, and their assignment was to pray, amen, for the little kid, amen, who was going into deep convulsions. Praise the name of the Lord. Well, you know what an epileptic fit is, amen. Something happens to the brain, and then something happens to the infant, amen, or the individual. Their muscles begin to contract, and then a release comes over their body, and it's uncontrollable. They cannot control themselves. And so for desperate and distraught type of situations, sometimes the individual, the victim, begin to, if they're not careful, they will swallow their tongue. They will chew their tongue. Blood be everywhere, and they can suffocate themselves if they swallow their tongue. Why? Because they got no control. Amen. Don't you know that when the devil come into your life, he wants to take all control? Touch somebody quick and say, look, don't let him ride. Don't let him ride. Don't let him ride. Don't let the devil ride. Because if the devil ride, he going to want to drive. You put the devil in the back, the devil is not going to be satisfied being in the back. He wants control. Can I get a witness in here? That's why we celebrate life and birthdays in New Vision Church. Amen. Because we believe in the power of God and the spirit of freedom. Praise the name of the Lord. Here in our congregation, we got some folk, amen, amen, that have some rough situations in their life. But if to look at them, you wouldn't know. You would not know who was on drugs for 30 years. You would not know, praise the Lord, who was alcoholics, amen. You would not know, amen, those persons that may not have educative accolades, amen, like some of you all. You would not know that the same ones that I'm talking about, now they got college degrees. You would not know. You would not know. Now they're making several figures more than what they used to make. You would not know that some may have been on the street and was homeless, and now they got big houses, amen. You would not know. Touch your neighbor, say, neighbor, what the problem is. Amen. They just brought it to Jesus. Touch somebody real quick and say, just bring it to Jesus. Oh, yes. Oh, yes. There are some situations that nobody can handle but the Lord. Amen. The Bible says that when the Lord came back from the mountain, amen, began to ask the disciples, what was the problem? And the individual that came, the father said, well, look, I brought my son, amen, to your disciples. I brought them to your disciples. I brought them to your disciples, and they couldn't do nothing for him. Amen. Praise the Lord. So Jesus, some would say, well, it was somewhat of a failure situation, but I disagree with that, because sometimes, amen, we have certain things on our mind, and then the functionality of who we are and the problem solver, we don't give him ample time and an opportunity to work in us. Can I get some witnesses in here? Sometimes we, even as can be in the conduit of the power of God, can be distracted. Amen. And we can have things on our plate, amen, that can outweigh, amen, your problem. See, your problem is your problem. And you may feel like your problem is bigger than my problem. But I beg to differ. A problem is a problem. And you don't understand my problem unless you have walked in my shoes and experienced my problem. That's why we can't become too self-centered on who folk are and what everybody is dealing with. But one thing I love about the Lord, he's no respecter of person. Touch somebody quick and say, look, if you got a problem, Jesus wants you to bring your issue to him. Amen. Praise the Lord. And so the Bible says, congregation, and I'm about to close, he says, bring him hither to me. Amen. Praise the Lord. Thank you, Jesus. Thank you, Jesus. How do many know that sometimes we can't deal with our neighbor's issues? Amen. But I've got enough sense, amen, in the latter seasons in my life, praise the Lord, to direct folk, amen, not to me, but to direct them to the Messiah, to direct them to the God of all gods, to direct them to Elohim. He's the God of creation. And when he speak a thing, that what he have already spoken, it shall come to pass. When you were sick on your hospital room and the Lord spoke healing into your body, touch your neighbor, say, neighbor, I'm a witness, because the Lord did it for me. Praise his holy name. Anybody ever had a habit that you seemed to just couldn't break on your own? It's all right. We ain't gonna judge you, because all of us been we've been seduced by habits. But I know a God who's a habit breaker. Can I get a witness in here? Praise the Lord. But when God break your habit, see, God said in the word, he said, bring it to me. Bring it to me, because I got the power to handle whatever is ailing you. I got the power to deal with whatever is causing you to want to desire to quit. Touch your neighbor and say, neighbor, there's so much in you now. When you bring it to the Lord, touch somebody quick, say, look, I can't stop now. I'm going to keep on working. I can't stop now. For the Bible said, when they brought the boy to Jesus, Jesus looked at him and he began to say a couple of things. Then he laid hands on him, and that which was in him that was trying to restrict him and causing him to not be normal, he began to stop shaking. He began to stop rattling. He began to stop rolling. And he got up and stood like he was normal. Touch your neighbor and say, neighbor. Oh, neighbor. When you bring your problem to the master and you put it in the master's hands, something about the power of God that'll change things. Touch your neighbor and say, neighbor. Won't he change things? He'll change your body from sickness to good health. He'll change your money from broke to good wealth. He'll change your mind from a bad situation to peace in the valley. Touch your neighbor, say, neighbor, just bring it to Jesus. Bring it to Jesus. What can Jesus do? He can change things. Touch your neighbor, say, neighbor. Oh, neighbor. We're talking about the man that's able to walk on the water. We're talking about the man that's able to speak from one side of a rock to the other side of a rock and call a dead man and tell him, get up. Call him by his name. Call him by his name and tell him to come on out. I don't know about you, but there was a time in my life when I was like that old dead man. I was a dead man walking, a dead man walking. And the Lord called my name, said, Wallace, Wallace, come forth. Praise the Lord. But the secret is this. I gave it to Jesus. I gave my problems. I gave my mindset. I gave my heart. I gave my health. I gave my wealth. I gave it to Jesus. And the Lord, touch your neighbor. Say, neighbor. Oh, neighbor. He changed everything about me. It got in my hands. It got in my feet. Praise the Lord. The things I wanted to touch, I don't touch no more. The places I want to go, I wouldn't dare go no more. The words that used to come out of my mouth, I gave them to Jesus. There's been a change, a change, a change. Praise the Lord. Praise the Lord. Hallelujah. Hallelujah. Bless the Lord. Bless the Lord. Thank you, Jesus. Thank you, Jesus. We got to go. We got to go. We got to go. Amen. Bless the Lord. Bless the Lord. Bless the Lord. Bless the Lord. Somebody shout and say, look, Bishop, finish. Finish. He finished. He finished. He finished. He finished. He finished. Don't allow yourself to be caught in what's called religious presumption. Amen. Amen. You're here today, but there's no guarantee you're going to be here tomorrow. Amen. Praise the Lord. You've got good health now. Amen. But guess who don't like it? We got a common enemy. Praise the Lord. Thank you, Jesus. But what we're going to do today, we're going to bring it to Jesus. Amen. For those of you that desire prayer, please just come. Just come around the altar. Amen. Praise the Lord. We invite Mother Garrett's family to come. Amen. You are a part of us. You are our family. Y'all are our family. Amen. Praise the Lord. God bless you, sir. I've always looked at you and I've always thought that you was a preacher. I said, I've always looked at you and I've always thought you were a preacher. Praise the Lord. Praise the Lord. Praise the Lord. God bless you. God bless you, man. So good to see you, sir. Amen. Good to see you. God bless you, woman of God. Hey, princess, how are you? Good to see you again. Good to see you again. Huh? Oh, I'm so sorry. Now, that right there, my girlfriend, so.
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But guess what's gonna happen? 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

saving time.

And now here's the third edition of the WDVA Community Bulletin. 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The Redemption Center Church and the Temporary Relief and Counseling Center will be open until August the 30th for your cooling need. 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
1: Okay, these are the rules. 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No exceptions. Number two, we will not take community bulleted announcements over the phone. No exceptions. Number three, any announcement received later than that will be omitted from the community bulletin. Number four, you must notify our studios no later than 12 noon on the Monday before the date of the event if there is a correction. 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
6: 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The Lord bless you and keep you, cause his face to shine upon you.

0: At this time, let us bring our hearts and minds in as we go to our prayer room here at Great Gospel 1250 AM, also streaming at WDVARadio.com. There are so many names on our prayer list, too many to call out. We do want to pray for the churches, the pastors, all those in ministry, our government officials, our family, friends, loved ones, all those dealing with sicknesses in the hospital, nursing homes, our children, the school board system, the world as a whole. At this time, let us pray.
1: Let us pray. Lord, we just thank you. We recognize you as our awesome God. We thank you for being a powerful God, a God that created everything. We just thank you for allowing us to be a part of this great world that you have provided for us. We just want to recognize you as a God that has sent your son to die on the cross and that we may have a right to the tree of life, that we may have that healing that is that was during his stripes that, when he was beaten. God, we know that we are healed. And so, God, we recognize you as the only God that we know, the only God that we trust, the only God that we know that is with us all through our life. And we just praise you for that. God, we just come asking you to forgive us for our sins, because surely we have sinned and come short to your glory. But God, we want this prayer to go through. We want you to hear the prayer, God, because we believe and we trust in you that we can call on you anytime, day or night. And so, God, we just knowing that it's been a prayer list that has been called out. And God, you know all about us individual. God, we just thank you for knowing the hairs on our head, how many. And we just praise you for that. God, we praise you because truly we are standing witness that you are a healer, God, that you have healed so many that we can look through the Bible and know that you have healed, you have straightened out, and you have gotten a demon out, that it will not destroy the body. And God, we know that you created this body and is perfect in your sight, God, and we know that you know everything about it. So God, we're calling on behalf of those who have an illness that the body is trying to destroy the body. And God, we know that you are able to heal. We praise you, God, because truly we know we can stand as a witness as today that you are healed. You have healed me through so many surgeries. You have healed me through just speaking the word. And I praise you because that I can stand and let others know that we just trust and believe that you are a healer. So God, we just ask you that you would heal those. And God, we know that there's a purpose for everything. But we're going to rejoice whether you heal them here or you heal them on the other side. We're going to rejoice because we know that you're able. And so, God, and you said action. We're asking on behalf of our loved ones that is going through so many challenges, health challenges, God. We're just calling on you because, God, this is no other help that we know. We only know your help, God, so we're just calling on you. So, God, we're calling on those that have financial difficulties. God, we know that it's a time that we are all going through something with finances, God. But we know, God, that we just look to you because you have provided all of it. Hallelujah. You have provided all of our needs, God. And we just know that we have a great God, a God that has provided. Hallelujah. God, we want to be grateful for the manna that you send down. We want to be grateful for the tents that you allow us to live in. Hallelujah, God. We want to be grateful for all that you've done for us, the clothes that you allow us to put on. Hallelujah, God. We are so grateful for all of that. But God, we know that mankind has put stress on us as far as bills and all of that, God. But we're going to turn them over. We're going to cast these bills over to you, God. We're going to cast that late rent, that light bill, that water bill, that whatever bill, God, that is going to is causing your people to have this stress, God. We're just turning that all over to you. Hallelujah. We want to thank you, God. We want to thank you because we felt that it's done. We know that it's done in you. Hallelujah. We just thank you. God, the world, we know that you look down and you see it's so much unrest here. We are killing one another, God. We are backbiting. We are fighting one another, God. Hallelujah. And we know that you did not put You did not send your son here for all of the stuff that we are doing. So, God, help us to learn how to love one another. Help us learn how to lift one another up and not talk about them and just be able to help the best that we know how. And, God, we know that we call on you. You will answer all of those prayers, God, for all the things that they're not doing right in your sight, God. We know that you see them, and we just trust that you allow us to walk. You allow us to talk. You allow us, others to look out and see that we are striving for that perfect, the perfect way. And so, God, we just thank you. We trust you. We thank you for each individual here on this line. We thank you, God, for those, and we know whatever they stand in need of, we're going to ask you to work it out, God, to for you to fix it, because we are trusting in you. God, we know that there's so much bereavement. But God, I feel in my spirit that you're the one that is in control of death and life. Hallelujah. And you have prepared places, hallelujah, for them to come and rest until you decide to take us to where you want us to go. And hallelujah, we praise you, God. We praise you for all that you do. And God, we just thank you for just allowing Pastor Reeves to call on me this day, that we might just touch and agree in this prayer, God, that we know that if we call on you, that things have to change in the world. Our children have to get in line. Hallelujah. Our husbands have to get in line. Our loved ones have to get in line, God, because truly we're going to turn them all over to you. And knowing, God, that you can fix it, you're going to work it out. And God, in the meantime, we're going to run on. We're going to run on and do your work. We're going to do your will and whatever you call us to do, God. We ask you to make it plain that we may understand what you're saying for us today. Lord, we just praise you. We magnify your name. Hallelujah. We trust you, God. We love you. We thank you. Hallelujah. We thank you for what you're doing. We'll thank you for what you're doing right now in us. Hallelujah. And God, we know that we have not asked for all the things that we should, that we could ask for, God, but we know that you know all things. Hallelujah. You know all things. So, God, we just lifting up that prayer list. We are lifting up Danville, Lynchburg, all surrounding counties, God. Hallelujah. We are lifting them up that you might bring that remnant out. Hallelujah. That they might, the people may see those who are being faithful to you. Help us to walk in your way. Help us to what to do your will, God. Just help us to be the light that others are looking, because they need that peace and that joy that we can show them that you have given to us. Lord, we thank you. We praise you. We magnify your name. And hallelujah, we're going to continue to lift you up, because there's no other God but you. Lord, we thank you. We magnify your name. So whatever, God, we are just waiting on you. We are trusting in you that you're going to hear and you're going to answer this prayer. Lord, we love you. We thank you, God. We just thank you for all that you do. We ask it all in Jesus' name. We pray this prayer. Amen.
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8: Praise the Lord, everybody. This is Bishop Michael J. Thompson of Jerusalem Church of God, where everyone in the church is somebody, and Jesus is the reason for it all, the main attraction.
9: The church where everybody is somebody, and Jesus is the reason for it all. And I want each and every one of you to know that God got a blessing with your name on it. We want to invite you for this broadcast. And I'm telling you, God got a word for you. And I don't care what the enemy trying to do. God got a message for this mess age. Be encouraged. And remember, it ain't over till God says it's over. All right? He told us in the book of Ezekiel, the 20th chapter and verse 12. Moreover, I gave them my Sabbath, to be a sign between me and thee, that they may know that I am the Lord thy God that sanctifies you. The Sabbath sets you apart, separates you. And Jesus himself entered into the synagogue according to his custom on the Sabbath day. Till then, be blessed, be healed, and be delivered and set free by the power of the Holy Ghost. Be blessed. Tell a neighbor, tell a friend.
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11: New mercies each morning. Because of the Lord's great love, we are not consumed, for his compassions are never fail. They are new every morning. Great is your faithfulness. Lamentations 3:22-23. Every sunrise is a reminder that grace begins again. Yesterday's mistakes don't disqualify you. God's love is never rationed. It arises new every morning. The day ahead may hold unknowns, but his faithfulness greets us before our feet even touch the floor. Heavenly Father, thank you for your mercy. Help me begin this day with my spirit washed clean.
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12: Church. When I was just a little boy, I used to sit in the pews at Holy Way Baptist Church in Washington, D.C., listening to Reverend Smith close his sermons. He would end with a slow, soulful song, and back then,

every hum, every moan, every soulful cry. It was love. It was guidance. It was you, Lord. And I'll never let go.

This is WDVA News. 18-year-old Louis Angel Zuniga Salgado of Collinsville, Virginia, recently charged for sexually assaulting a juvenile in Eden, has now been charged in Henry County with possession of child pornography, first offense, and 6 counts of possession of child pornography, second or subsequent offense. In Rockingham County, he's charged with 2 counts of felony statutory rape of a juvenile under 15 years of age, felony first-degree sexual exploitation of a minor, and felony second-degree exploitation of a minor. Zuniga Salgado is currently being held at the Henry County Adult Detention Center pending extradition to North Carolina. Authorities have also advised that an immigration detainer has been lodged. Zuniga Salgado was arrested in Henry County Thursday of last week. The Henry County Sheriff's Office is asking the public for assistance in identifying 2 individuals. Their images are posted on their Facebook page. The individual wearing the yellow hat was captured on surveillance cameras at 2 separate locations in Henry County conducting fraudulent transactions using another person's credit card. The second individual was accompanying him. The 2 individuals are believed to have been traveling in the pictured white pickup truck. Anyone who recognizes either individual or has information regarding this investigation is asked to contact the Henry County Sheriff's Office at 276-638-8751 or Crime Stoppers at 276-632-7463. Anonymous tips

0: may also be submitted through TIP411 by texting Henry S.O., followed by your message to 847-411 or through the TIP411 mobile app by selecting the Henry County Sheriff's Office. In response to the historic ongoing drought caused by below-average rainfall throughout the Commonwealth for nearly a year, Governor Spanberger and Roanoke region leaders are urging Virginians to increase common-sense water conservation efforts. While most of the Commonwealth remains in either a drought warning or watch status, the Roanoke Drought Evaluation Region, which includes Bedford, Campbell, Charlotte, Franklin, Halifax, Henry, Mecklenburg, Patrick, Pennsylvania, and Roanoke counties, and the cities of Danville, Martinsville, Roanoke, and Salem, has reached emergency status. Governor Spanberger says if current conditions continue, she will issue a drought emergency. Agricultural Secretary Brooke Rollins said yesterday that nearly $10 billion was found in Supplemental Nutrition Assistance Program fraud and 1,000 arrests were made. Rollins noted that every Republican governor has cooperated with the U.S. Department of Agriculture's fraud crackdown, compared to only two Democratic governors. On Tuesday, Rollins said the USDA's eligibility changes to SNAP are cleaning up the program, which has been rife with an astounding amount of fraud that Democratic and Republican administrators have overlooked. More than 20 Democratic-led states and Washington, D.C. have sued the USDA over its changes to SNAP eligibility. These changes include the addition of work requirements, which were codified under the One Big Beautiful Bill Act that President Trump signed into law last July. Work requirements for SNAP recipients and removal of certain exemptions resulted in at least 3.5 million people losing access to benefits by February of this year. Vice President J.D. Vance has been overseeing an anti-fraud task force, which is homed in on SNAP, a program that is federally funded and administered by individual states. Construction is officially underway on the long-awaited redevelopment of the historic Masonic Temple building in downtown Danville, marking the start of a major revitalization project. To accommodate the work, traffic patterns on South Union Street have been changed. The parking lane on the west side of the street has been converted into a travel lane, with a limited number of parking spaces near the B Hotel remain available. City officials are urging motorists to use caution and expect minor delays while traveling through the area. English Construction has begun the project's first phase, which includes environmental cleanup, foundation work, and other remediation needed before renovations can begin. According to Danville Interim Director of Redevelopment Mike Legg, the initial work is focused on repairing the long vacant building for redevelopment.
1: They're at the first phase of this entire project, and that's to clean up the building. Environmental, it's a 1920s building, so there's a lot of issues that have to be updated. It's been vacant for some period of time, so a lot of that preliminary work has to be done to get this project ready.
0: Once completed, the redeveloped Masonic Temple would be a boutique hotel with a first floor bar and restaurant, up to 90 hotel rooms, and conference and meeting space on the upper floors. The project is expected to attract more visitors to downtown Danville while creating new destinations for events and overnight stays. The city's Economic Development Department expects the first phase to wrap up by December, with major renovation work beginning early next year. As the Trump administration pursues net zero migration into the country, rural and urban areas in Virginia could experience slowing population growth or declining population altogether. One expert explains how that may impact housing costs and the construction workforce. Simone Perez has more.
2: A report from the Harvard Joint Center on Housing Studies finds that urban areas experience higher rates of domestic out-migration. In contrast, rural areas tend to struggle with natural replacement rates, with more deaths than births. Fairfax County, Alexandria, and large swaths of rural counties in Virginia are threatened by population decline. Reardon Frost, with the center, says rural communities didn't see as large an influx of immigrants as other areas. However, that small influx helped propel growth in rural areas.
3: Immigration was smaller than domestic migration in rural areas, but without it, there's really pretty marginal growth because in rural areas, there's really large natural loss, which means more deaths than births.
2: Since President Donald Trump took office, his administration has advocated for net zero migration, severely constricting both legal and illegal migration into the U.S. He argues such policies will protect American workers. I'm Simone Perez.
0: And that's WDVA News. I'm Lee Cameron.
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11: 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I'm Judy Fallon, and I'd like to invite you to tune in this Friday from 12 o'clock to 1 o'clock for A Time in the Word of God. Don't forget now, bring your notebook, your Bible, and your pencil. And I really want you to know something. God is not against you, but he's very much for you. Jesus came that we might have life and have it more abundantly. I'm going to be looking for you. See ya this Friday afternoon.

0: Matthew 4 and 4 reads, Men shall not live by bread alone, but by every word that proceeds out of the mouth of God. We're living in very troubling times and dealing with complex situations that are literally driving us to our knees in prayer. God's Word is a sure and stable foundation to sustain us in our daily walk in these uncharted times. 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Isaiah 40 and 8 says, The grass withereth, the flower fadeth, but the Word of our God shall stand forever. 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
2: 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And for us to be strong, we must not waver. 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

0: Matthew 4:4 reads, "Men shall not live by bread alone, but by every word that proceeds out of the mouth of God." We're living in very troubling times and dealing with complex situations that are literally driving us to our knees in prayer. God's Word is a sure and stable foundation to sustain us in our daily walk in these uncharted times. 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I'll be sharing a Bible verse and brief exhortation on the Word of God to give encouragement, explanation, and enlightenment to strengthen and inspire you as we both journey through these perilous waters of life. Isaiah 40:8 says, "The grass withereth, the flower fadeth, but the Word of our God shall stand forever." 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
8: 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But today, I want to remind you of the one that you do have, and let you know that he's still able.

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1: God is able.
0: He's able.
1: Able.
0: He hasn't changed.
1: He's still able. Able.
0: Seems like problems are waiting in line just for you.
1: God is able.
0: He's able.
1: Able.
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1: I believe this is your word that you've been waiting for all night. Darwin, where are you? How many know that God is able to do exceedingly, abundantly above all you could ask or think, according to the power that worketh in us?
2: 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How many believe it tonight?

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0: questions that are literally driving us to our knees in prayer. 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I'll be sharing a Bible verse and brief exhortation on the Word of God to give encouragement, explanation, and enlightenment to strengthen and inspire you as we both journey through these perilous waters of life. Isaiah 40:8 says, "The grass withereth, the flower fadeth, but the word of our God shall stand forever." Let's get a daily nugget from the Bible verse of the day right here on WDVA, your great gospel radio station.
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11: 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Jesus, I'll never forget what you

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0: 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And I want to make sure we record this because I want to sing it just for her. She said she had been through a lot. But she heard a song that I sang. 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